0: Sheldon Krimami.
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0: The lucky page in the
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0: 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Baby, Yesia,

Yeah, yeah, everyone. If you want to sub into so, over a washroom, then you never be, then you never be, then you never be. Why, yes, you know.

0: na ya kwa ya nimu nsusoho ya be kwa ya nimu sisi ya na be, mewe ya nyebi eka se kidney na na urade ye ens, ayye nsenche nibi produce mpacho ase damaged liver damaged liver avanese ye mpacho produce 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
1: in the morning God cannot lack indeed for a faithful God can never lie Ready, sure, say we hear me, Mamma, who crying. 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
0: Produce and patch a new one, be a war. I watch a damaged liver just vanished after joint CTM. And I say, Ebia also bebo, okay, and you hear. And I saw this, so Unyu and Nonsua, Baconsua.
1: Not lie. 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
0: All right, enwa anono. 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
2: 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Nana Yadi Cassidium and all my brother will command the morning. 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The beer was through. But Friday night, a bomb pioneering me, cushion a radiant young say. 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

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So on Ekwaba Multimedia, ya kwa ni mno, ya mfa enyumwe ema wakwaba so mkukwa. 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

And some 55 minutes after 6 right here on the Pure Morning Vibe on Pure 95.7 FM of the Quarback Multimedia. Well, Yakoya Nimno, the Chronicle newspaper, Wachi Enki vows I'll restore 5,000 Ghana cedis per constituency stipend. Eugene Bwachi and PNDW ever. Samson Yakoya Nimno, the Galamseyers are operating with impunity under Mahama.

0: left-wing calls for stronger action against illegal mining. Now to the Daily Searchlight. Gold Board, a scandal in waiting. Afenyo Marking questions Gold Board losses, and challenges commercial strategy. Drama at Abdul Wahab, Dubois in trials. Godfrey Dame refuses invitation to work during the vacation as Bwahin trial is halted by application to the Supreme Court. Now to the Daybreak newspaper, Coca talks tough, pledges inclusive NPP administration in Ashanti. And also NDC Women's Organizer Contest, Jubilee House shields Maslok boss. Now to the Dispatch newspaper, IGP Yohono urges religious leaders to use sermons to promote peace and not conflict. IGP Asema Ode Banono, Bache se, Omo Muda Asuma Hudwona Nono, Omo Sema, Omo Kanina Ano, Omo Momo Dinse, Edin Kabum, Edin Puntu, Ebeba Yemei. Now moving away to the Daily Guide newspaper, court holds a Dubai and ex-NAFCO boss trial over Supreme Court suit. And spiritualist nabbed for attempt murder of 11-year-old girl. Asemi Asema Aya Bufnopa. 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Service for maso anu amaye. Now moving away to the Ghanaian Times newspaper, FDA flags chemical ripening plantains, probes viral video from Madina Market. And away from that to the New Trust, NTK expresses joy over the inclusion of PWD co-coordinators in NPP's regional elections. And away from that, yanko ni yanko tiye wonso, nyawo de bre. And 0240929283. Your Pure Eye Report. 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Is this not alarming? Ye chairman bibie si ansa na ya ye bibie ada public health concern public health safety. Hey, dear, hey, it's a simiana. And I done it down your chamber, BBC, and sana ya boy and homony. Send your son, your chichi, my own. Wow, what's a public health directory? Why, yeah, it's your girl. What you man, we. Every cell will bore and now will bore a month for cook. Now, call for a da or moose. Say, Juman, we. Now, so Bosumi's one need to your canoe, genuas. Allowance, I will hear and farm our house, so we'll strike. Bibi hia yen woman yi mu ana. You shouldn't be waiting till a man for be and son yeah the press release a kese ni brofo a kese be babo te. So woman ubi an to webi. The harm had already been caused at that time we releases our statement. Ti aden ena yenda yen husu anza. Tax force a ye titi ni bibri no. Sa tax force no mu nam jume ye den. 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But niya enko fo e femo ni niya omu ye ni die enfa ye on. Public safety, public health concern. 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Nobody checks them. Obi and him said, Obi and Pon check, he said, Near my Omudi Edge, you may sterilize it and I say, and sterilize it. Beat me coffin, and he be bad grandma. So, your titty son, a boy for your bunny, don't come in. It happened near both instant noodles, don't come in. Now, so, and Chichina so kakra. Say, ah, for that year, grandma, so a month for bunny, don't come in. FDA so I'm passe ya ni mo musa to me krata ni so mon ton ni ma no mon ton na na ya sim hia she in fire min tim po se ya recall bibi from the market da opim se e bia obi ko di ya na bibi ya no. Have we ever prevented certain things from entering ye ingrim and sana akose ham obi ya sana me nyina my same here once so then here kasemubi 0240 922 83.
1: Kosibo, good morning. Watch out, Nana Kwame, any meeting because I'm free.

0: shim futra edi
1: anti ni na a part of it and sometimes I also amu ni so gusu but and yes amu di ehwe no gusu na mo machine fast one amu di as fast I told you about na abimbam and sometimes they leave it for a while but ABS a community by say amu nya dia I want me no amu nya adwe. This way I was also talking about this soul friends say contract mama mom for that day to be out different back no want contract bebre. I feel the pressure about this one. Meanwhile, there are other contractors equally competent. I'm not fear my job. But this is a good job. I'm going to acquire no baby for no. It's my business. I'm going to acquire you. No, I'm going to say, hey, yawa.
0: No, sir. I'm going to acquire na. I mean, I don't see the signs in it. Sir, open so acquire na. I brought our equipment. I will be taking the first.
1: Most of the time, the equipment first we are. They still allow it.
0: Really?
1: Yeah. We don't pay monitor. We engineer me busan. They allow it for a while, maybe a week or two. Especially the rainy season, you know, abroad, you know,
0: and no, yeah, black man economics, na money, yes, sir. Because me say, Brunibia, you coin that set me, Janama, Cassim, Faswa.
1: Oh, but okay, so, me name the media, that's what I know mostly. But you're contracted beer.
0: But
1: this,
0: is, this is not fair to even oh, public health, I say, my yaking. It's in Futura, you may be a coin. Now, confirm why you are in.
1: It's a good amount for business.
0: True.
1: Obu adi so tu na juma because obi a fancy sako obu obi tiko obi no aton nema
0: ntadi nyina
1: be opa made abeto aton nema because abi center ni na matter so you have to close that
0: and
1: obi am be competitive bio so we are lose we lose that's all
0: and one reason I here hwese say you know as a country as a man here hwese ye be biebie ye in cities nim ama enkofo emma krum dodon rural urban migration ni when we want to even end something called urban poverty.
1: Yeah, exactly.
0: Ye pese ye BM na nwuma ne kokokoko ada nkrunkru.
1: I don't him. Kai atwem.
0: Ye ma ye ye. How does it attract investor confidence? Me be ye adwuma wo.
1: Osibo, o aka na sati pa na atwem. I think say ni twem I remind me. We need to talk to them.
0: Okay.
1: E o ka open your driver colors o kruma ye mo.
0: And your car for.
1: And your car for no. I don't know because of kind of what's run at cars no our form no. They amoya am for ne hon. O be born ho at so be won. The way I'm driving it, it seems not to care. Sometimes Jensen Power also chairman will be man of crime. I'm not sure to him. He doesn't care. And I think say, maybe some of will be a but among my son, Rebecca say, there's certain particular contracts and the cars. A area tafu and umba and convoy. Don't dare. So, men of Cacho, and I don't know what's a buonuba, no man convoy. I don't dare say, I'll be room with him.
0: Reckless driving.
1: Men of Cacho. Speed be a money number. Sometimes you don't understand. I'm a chairman about 8:39. Kind of traffic and that's what I'm speed is on every room. Only we could have much a quite near foot to own speed out. It seems a moment, Mukas no sorrow, and the any for from there, I didn't there, but my walk and as about one pra.
0: I would check my update be in TN and that Yen Fin Senior Court International.
2: Yeah, Mr. Salamo Cano, Menan and Yadri, Oma Gubabu, a quite now, Mogu baby. It even to the Drew has it over Jai, Osibo. Yamene Cassel, Osa Carfasono, Menan and Yadrins are Osibo. Because I kind of mogu, sir, free, if I say, nature estate, or that is one musa with that trouble. Every time I say, of course, I want to know my giant master Munimanako. And to them, Salamo Cassa, Pasaka Faso, many women yardry. Because Pasaka Faso, yeah, Gakota, being baby, my baby's near the anchor. And to them, Salamo Cassa, Pasaka Faso, many and yardry of side baby, of a baby, because. Since your first one must be your first good baby. It's the engine of Major Hassi, my son, Mamma Cosimo, a Hona, Mementiasian, Mr. Salam, Pacho Quano, Oma Fasina Cassia, a vibrating call, your first one in every I some good to a new Major Hokonos, Mr. Salam, to Miss Rowa, Miss Row, why, Miss Row?
0: And Chalaja, or say, Ome good baby.
1: And it's a mogu baby, that means Nanka, I was a Mugunina. And because that also lead to this. So procurement of contract
0: yeah.
1: Then I didn't decide, you know, because Odima Ebia, baby, I move a coin, Odima will be for frag and Bacro, you know, so you are. But when the contractor could bet you contract by 10, and the pressure buttons were not Janako, only enough equipment. And they are not jumper, not jumper, just to meet. What the total so are MPs into the pressure to almost so. And the major one because they are complaining. Now, quite a crowd, not Janako, quite a crowd. So I think I would deserve.
0: Well, and Opaway, it appears most of Yanema Yedi Hun Kobono has to be around Yang Health. And I mean, Yang Bine Bonson. But Shadia, complainant Yang Lesnar Bako de Brain, I report not the Brain, of Ukrum constituency. Maybe I will be Shibi Dino.
1: Any?
0: Update Nini.
1: No, no,

0: where as you?
1: High tension. Hey,
0: high tension. Wow. Palo now.
1: Yeah.
0: And I quite mainly that way.
1: Ah, that's not safe.
0: And you save at all. Now, and we see when a giant palon say, say risky.
1: Yeah.
0: And a community, I'm 42.
1: A sense of bay will be few. I'm say, oh, I'm a will be kitchen, a chair, and a gas cooker.
0: I'm for few pan, a bay between a residential area and a mere side.
1: Ah,
0: sir, MC, yeah, and the way MC, what?
1: I
0: say you're bold enough to take, to decide for ourselves. So.
1: I like
0: it. It'll be biaja buying some
1: Sanka,
0: what you community way? Nanka, so.
1: What stop him?
0: Nah, you need to committee for the money.
1: What if say, okay.
0: Yo, you need to committee. Ah, assembly, I think you need to committee. And assemblyman, waho. And so what are they doing? This is a result of me. I can't walk on a small portal. And my boss say, yeah, from my union to Ubrim. But say, I want to take you a sending video, ma. Near catch and one side and send a walk away. So that's you also be proactive. Kaka. You need to commit that the air minimum the way the only answer container space of Kwana. A most space better than the container. And so the bonding
1: container space.
0: I think, sir, if any of us is a pass or commit to be HBD,
1: and we are live and more A2
0: and all Bob of.
1: And more A2.
0: When I ever cry, you video, ever cry no more shoe, Pam Kennel.
1: Hmm.
0: One with
1: yeah.
0: And on the center, no coming more.
1: Oh, how the all share day?
0: Sir, I'm more Adre.
1: Adre.
0: Oh,
1: how?
0: How now, Becca? No, we must end up more there. And this is happening in our societies. Oh, because I saw one out here, and I said, so people abuse the law, be out to me, they'll pay. So I want to say that. So.
1: No, but you see. Adia ekofu 8 crampo moyo enkofo ofiehwe amamfo twemu ni adio
0: ebiko adampo na de otwemu
1: she wusia ode say area ho nyina na we say fuel bi anase inflammable bi eche praga che say the whole area we ku obi a o ana wase obi a property o
0: asa ke obi bi ni gas na etifa mu a ese say akoso aba
1: me say o man we mu no ne man ehia yen pa no ye in safety
0: no so we
1: be in health and high and fire
0: mo base pan say she video komase me me nim say bi dey she no wuro mpan dey abaw
1: me kwa me hu bi da say fo me bi kwa no tutu na na say enye say crampo no mo she no
0: say no use power boy obi kwa twem dey no even care obi a relax
1: oh Debbie. Well, and then more consensus ni bia abanie. A yen hold on and let's hold on with the fire. Ye bebo a ye voice notes ni bi abro. Na yetu huano mobano pay se umchi u sia myself ubechu sia na wode a ye Colgate echu se your Colgate herbal. And no, a bot was sent home by pa, a mowi numina, a toss of wine, come on. Sansona Ebiana was sent on, open set a pay fita pa dia, would they call it charcoal in the acuous a mouse and a pay fita, come on. Now you catch cheese, I was wanting my cheese, nibi. O boy who in trap pitch and finish said that, or no enemy to abanisa. So, change your stories, same kaka, for call it. Chaco, a tree was it. A large, young international, na chair in your course.
0: International, then, Trump say,
1: yeah,
0: they say, a year agreement in a time of choosing is over. Send one of the catches I love,
1: see,
0: until you catch or advise Iran for say, I'm hoisting a white flag as this or my surrender.
1: Okay,
0: so I'm surrender the idea about most of the they should wait and see. And na osasa ka se se omo se bibi san so anso we say we bibi san so ama na se se yeah behind the scene discussion only IRGC for no pen for be eternal ho akasa enti na ma bibi san si awon omo so ba ka 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se ono omo be ko he's ready. Almost, ready to say. I'm going to be a cop. Now, back here, a mo foreign minister spokesperson. And I waka say the army of Iran eh ready. Say be bia be bia no, they are for it. And in Tokobia Trump is one of no, they are for it. And almost as you be say the Strait of Hormuz no be in net. A miniature till say America meet or more demands in Nina. That's why Rosa, my woman says, you know, in Tokonina, a shift away from origins, are in the Contaquan, whether denuclearization, change of regime, 111, you see, Nina Abbas, Santa on, Sit of Famous. Say, I'm a piece of Famous and Tokon. It means the intention of America, some would do Contaquas, a Mokasa, leadership of Iran. And as a regime of Iran, no maqua denuclearization, Nicola Posama, Iran, and Ombaco stop on Inano. He say, a young one has some kind of a mojuli. A sort of a muzo blockwa, a effect to world economy, a honor meaning a dazzle. That means, Iran, I'm off for say, America and your mustady during a Samoka attack, Iran. Because Omoa Mujera commander, I catch, I'm say, he's so advanced in Samoka attack. Iran. In fact, information now one is one almost a more quarter meeting. You know. Apart from a Hexet, Peter Hexet, a defense minister, Nick Trump, even JD Vance, a vice president of Iran, a vice president of a US, you know, a case on support to the attack of Iran. I'm a commander and Casa, I'm in for an opinion for a case, baby, and yet strategic and yet good for America to attack Iran. On my reasons, be brave. One of it is the population of Iran. No, Iran leadership need.
1: Right.
0: So you can't go there and fight them on ground. Oko on ground, you will never succeed. Omo several examples of America are on grounds to fight her. Because society is support to Crofono, they could not succeed in fighting. One of these was Somalia. Tell Mamuso Moko Fati, Farah I did. Amoko Mogadishu. Amoko Amon, because the people of Mogadishu, and that time the fee, and who's Farah I did as Omo role model, as a youth, we are, or Babajo Mo Afri.
1: Yeah.
0: But America ain't in Amoko. He said, no, come here, say, American pay. So I'm be a street of a moose in Nankatakana Mujai. I also send around so some say they be me. This a Muji tomb say one. Mumbai will draw all Amina Middle East in the Gulf War. Two. Mumbai attack you. Mumbai says Mumbai attack you. Three. The issue of France say denuclearization, the can was for now. And Sana, you're just to say baby. And also America say they be that. And a day. And yeah, they are major to mention. So, as it stands now, no, nobody knows what is going to happen. But when you say, yeah, and I be as some baby, a baby, see, area strike because America will still want to prove some superpowers. And now, as a woman, be I see and say, the war of Sultan of Yaqub is in Israel, our Lebanon, the Sultan of Yaqub Valley, I see in 1982. Now, after the war, Israel, so my country, and my home, I mean, me and one of them kids, Yehuda kids, and Ramusa Makohuni remains after 40 years.
1: After 40 years,
0: Ramusa Makohuni remains, parts of remains in Lebanon. And I'm off for cast away
1: there.
0: Yeno Krena Moka. Because Nipa Yakuno won, if I don't question freedom, said no to. And in the Debe Panama, who among the country and what parts. And then attack the other, because this is the word remain. Remains in the air is relative. And in the debate, the man who I just say on one. Says they are trying to comfort the family. Because one of them, Bakumi, Amukov, they use both Israel and Russia army. And I'm going to skin the body. And they're the body. They remain, but some of the part of the body. But when they after over 44 years or so, 40 years, I'm going to catch a man for say, Marco Huni body, and I'm going to see debut. Din pass it because Arab land no move for the funu to ensure freedom. And then the debate panamakum is in the ranking and the makum and bibi up to now Israel and to me MB Yano. Mamu found call a Nigeria. Once a soon election, we are no Adimola Adile Kiawini on a sitting governor. Now, on which is related to a Davido. So, okay, the last rally. The video by Mamut Tunyum Pa SI. On the party, a friend of the party, Accord Party. The time I know all court election, not only the central government to issue about a more statutory account. I'm an audio assembly court to the injunction to say nobody can access the statutory account because now if it's a Tinumbu, a sponsor and the party person through the statutory account, you know, to win him. And that's all on in the floor. But now say, Sir Sabina Toycha, and now I hear the president. Bola Ahmed Tinubu Efredo, and Mamukasa, and to say lawyers and withdraw the case, you know. Now, among a year seven. I delegate up of vision to me, but truly, or pull vote over 500,000 against a year APC candidate or Jimmy's or Bamia and so. Now, video ocean, a video of a year Uganda, some catch
1: all, yeah,
0: some of the videos away, a year minister Balam. Balam, aye, the Minister for Local Government. I did our county, aye, essence papers. Now, the entire county essence papers, they say, me and my country say, I'm also a school feeding Nibi. Any free education. And the Abano, Eddie's resource in the bar is based on per head as number of students at all school. Now, and I'm saying, you know, almost a school back. Now, my say, oh, your student bear 500. Your student bear 1,005. Now, buying the 1,005 budget at Bromo, Obama Kumuno, and the student bear 1,000. 500 na kodi edemasa buto.
1: Eh.
0: Ndi de oyere se oba. O share the body exam. Se student in there. Oya absent kwa the exam.
1: Exam so beba.
0: To ba se first paper ba na men count. Oya o counting. O mo ka ti student 200. Maybe na student there. Na exam paper there less than 100.
1: E bi jaba ti ma ba be show Facebook there PFM TV do are you comment like and share. Am I?
0: O count exam paper no. E no dey who say ampa class we mo 100 student na say. Where you dey now dey share yellow no. On those students, I'm 100. They are shattered. They are two from now. She don't see students 200. On the headmaster.
1: There will be adding a number there.
0: On the headmaster. But I'm counting here. Let us say, dear Papa, you can't. They are around 98. How come, say, school, classroom, I'm 168? I say, I'm quiet. I'm saying, check your paper, 65. Almost our mom say, they are going to drop out. It must have been school.
1: Wow.
0: So, Balama, they are fighting corruption in Uganda. And she say, "Who fit my son? Fit me with this? I don't know what I'm say. But say, producer and chair, baby, a chowa. Also, answer a bridge. Or susu bridge. I say, I'm meeting the white standard. Standard. I say white no. Say no, see because once I got insurance, as some day I'm here no gum. I'm block insurance.
1: Yeah,
0: half. And I'm there bridge. No, so we have to say a contract. No, whiteness. I can say an answer. Also, whiteness. I can say an answer. Ose
1: so
0: so ni party e na back at na se no e do e dey show me na say to make we say e ja no so
1: be u
0: e fa mo me what do you mind obo a whole engineer a state engineer district engineer no yakota mo no hwa be bia ni be she se won wura ho na e ni wura mu kra no ye say be to make ho na and run human rights for sure say ba say na mo ye no against the human rights of Nipa because Crawford will be here, you know, Achomo, and Jaji Omo, a castle, or me guilty. But Balama say no. Nipa, on my example, was who I go school, be classroom me. I say classroom, Nipa Omo, 168. Or check in Nipa, you know, Omo, 79. And you went to see this acquired investigation. I see this evidence. Nipa, I see Omo, 168. Sky, the brand, someone found feeding Kuran, 168 in Kuala Sika. You ever check in Nipa, 79. What's that, see? You have investigation on deep on the beer. I see Bonnie Benoni. What's why I'm more corrupt? And to an officer from instant from maybe I'm more corrupt. There's a public toilet beer. Yes, almost public toilet to 73 million Ugandan shillings. I'm okay for expectation. Expectation say, I'm more 7 million. 7 million. Yet, I'm only 73 million. And I say, evidence in me, Nippon, I was here also. I did to 73 million. And on him, and Latrino, there. Ye tree and as one who omun to amino.
1: Wow.
0: Omun to amina. It's a titidian at finas. And what she crop for me about say, oh, abuse of human rights, and I'm here Bonibia, and also court, and I say, Massa, me mean you for court to Yajima. Me too, Sana, this is the way I'll take it through, as I'm going to talk about court. So this was happening in Uganda. I'm not a month for I bought a year you're saving a basso. Say, it's a way old, over 80 years, but send our see Buama, your factor control. Where are we? A quayo. What do you need? 900 million Ugandan shillings. What converting into Ghana cities? 2.5 million Ghana cities. Now, only distance, you know, just 1 kilometer.
1: How?
0: And I stop it you. Now, cheap is a good from Kuran, a machine in the Begumu. Once I'm from Kutuku to Anuha, I'm going to add you goose and I'm going to say, Ebubum say, Ebusan, I say, they want it to penetrate. And the way a state, district fence engineer, I'm afraid design and Angasa contractor and Angasa Amra. No, I'm not expecting.
1: No, my key papers are red and blue pen.
0: Oh, contractor ni. And the officer said, "Kwana shasi fida asi asi okay, I'm calling you." And surprisingly, a host, they connive with state officers. And I'm here saying, look at this road. 900 million Uganda shillings, which is about 2.5 million Ghana cedis. Mm. And you ask for the guso, and you cheapest the guso. So I'm all for Shakrofa Mugui.

0: I'm going to Enugu, Anna. I'm going to Boboso. To ensure, say, Adam Dogusu, Aye.
1: There's a who by the crown on
0: the other. We're going to be a 2.5 million worth project. And time for airborne, you remember, Silver, about say, in the last minute, I say, Africanism, no banner, I saw a person fight for corruption. Now, a minister, Balaam, and the deputy, Namir, in fact, I could school the whole district assembly, headmaster, see, now, by say, I'm going to be a 5 minutes amnesty. But kind of say, oh, student, you know, why inflate see? And that's why inflate sir. Now, I'll find you. And it is very pathetic. So, our host, Sam, at the mayor of Africa, say, there's no good news about Africa,
2: yeah,
0: apart from corruption.
2: Yeah.
0: So, we'll be an opportunity. I'm going to say, people are very interested.

0: on board to be ano. You have to bring them. Now, Oma Adene Yakono. We say already say party na Yakono.
1: It is a woman say party na Yakono.
0: Yes. Mm. Because Oshe, I was
1: saying. Regional, not say BBR.
0: Nationwide.
1: Mm.
0: Yeah, because
1: indicators your day.
0: Also, Motoba New Year, no. Abano, Ebe, yeah. Say, when she went to be a new baby, ah. All man end this for two, that is a mere wuku. Just to distract them.
1: Mm.
0: And you know, he said, they talk about the beauty of the elections.
1: Yeah.
0: They were rather looking for Samuel Oku.
1: Mm.
0: Even though Samuel Oku came out, he said, Samuel Oku, more golden tulip, yeah. And I said, oh, this is Lancaster. Still, the people were still pushing that negative narrative.
1: Say, Achino.
0: Just say, Basa, Samuel Oku is not just a mere person in
1: right,
0: MPP.
1: Right.
0: And you know, they will not talk about what they've achieved. Oh, just say. So now, no, they should see themselves say, they better no more be, no more move on. Because party, you know, as a team become a time, and this was such a chitching go for. And then my MPP party, you know, a yakono.
1: To who say, achiche, no, so they are the positive way be by
0: a boo party,
1: sir. Nay, I chunk off for the uncle of a cousin, which is a more corrupt and as a movie no crap.
0: That be also beginning, no much here, never before, no, and your body. Say, Achi will be, well, no visibly, I will not with this cabin, your
1: channel.
0: But what you say, but as time goes on, Mom say, and you know, crap. So be a good this cabia.
1: Say, you were caught in till
0: me patch two, or be a necessary court in Haiti, and I, Yacobani and G. And I may boy. Said the Attorney General Benjamin Bontia will join a new design. We are Yasikana, we say, I have a good look to now some kind of different. Tis own to me, DC. Ubiama Yamubiati says, I want to the Galam said, on there. But I have a good look to know. Sir, Uti the court were kind. So own to me, and that's our quiet Galam say. Then we'll be not quiet Galam say when I say.
1: Yeah.
0: Oh, and you know, when people begin to hear all these things now, then I feel no more for Mwadri. Vemosa. Sanity charges in a motion. Nessie, my bonny bean tina motion, minimum a water moon be. Take miracles abaje there. Send miracles abaje, aqua, a toquin, or ba, obeduia, yachin airport. Never know about Ghana, no yachin airport, what to be
1: that.
0: Second, you go to quam poa qua bontia, and as to be you are prevented from the person from traveling. Niachin, yachina is you could be 55 million, and that's an omgai. 55 million. I feel you 55 million now. More can. So I say, so will you? So will you? Obinim. Oh, that means it. Ebasana. Na. Hey. My make sure they be gun hand on one. You are doing film. Victimization on one. Say, even comfort cry a bunu kijitiano. But if you are there, na a bunu kijitiano. Na a sign the fire. To more pull too much, I feel I'm going to go for an insane. Musum Kunana,
1: yeah.
0: But you're what you said,
1: yeah.
0: You're what? Yeah, Nipa. Just what I tell be too much. Nothing, oh, we ain't go for he said. But the Bunny Ben Kwan, oh, yeah. Now, oh, you're going to me. What's it? I'm going to move in. What you ain't go for? Ah, are they 20 years saying?
1: A dozen.
0: Oh, what you say? No, they say. Now they will come with the power. I
1: do
0: oh, you see.
1: As I say, Samra, no more soon. I best say no.
0: Exactly.
1: And you know, I think the maximum used to be 5, eh? And now they say maximum near 15. Sorry, minimum near 15.
0: Yeah.
1: Max is 25.
0: Exactly.
1: And the judge, you know, your backers will stay middle. I'm under 20.
0: Well, stay middle, say.
1: Yeah.
0: What you say? I was just say. What you say? And you money, you know. Hey, massa. It is say no. Be I was a siano. But you know, I must tell you, say, I am attractive. Ah, so me money may say the moya no to us for means what was when some people were saying, say, ah, sir, top down approach no more apply, no,
1: nene,
0: a boa mupa.
1: Oh, some.
0: Oh, yes. Because you see, having a better be frog bearer now. A ka frog bearer for now more interested in you now. Kaumina, the identity gindi gidi gidi gidi. So be a pen and call for so they be on my delegates. No better than my home. And I'm women to me, and I'm away in a yeah.
1: And you support the top bottom.
0: Oh, yes, and the bottom up. It has really helped. Say, no, sir. Also, say, okay, Jamaica say, Baumian Cofunia, no, be a sham.
1: Yeah,
0: well, so much a Jawas, Jawas,
1: you reho.

0: Yeah. Yeah. At least it just really, really help. Mm. It just really, really help. Jama decency, I day about growing. But you say, I did about Aka, I know, eh, another hurdle. Eh, eh, omo, you know, primaries, you know, for
1: national.
0: No. O national ni debe ku and then the biogram mahu. Na why na ebe mo ehu bi. O da se eh obi en wa obemu a ehu. O da meje no. Me o general secretary no just include your awareness there no in advance o da meje no.
1: Eh
0: chairman na mo pin bafro. Ohun chairman for no so hwe ma it's like they are all decent.
1: Why now tipping no and so fili se
0: eh o me chairman de na ki de ka me pen na na ka me pewu ntumi as national chairman.
1: Really?
0: Yeah.
1: Ade.
0: Mina minim se obetimi de.
1: As national chairman.
0: Oh, yeah. Because you see, MPP Ade Bakomu here, the only chairman any adi hun. And you say, "Who to me one more? The next person should be John Bodu."
1: Mm.
0: Oh yes. And yet, you go for gentleman be akotena ho no ma. O me twa fa no so.
1: And the fact so a gentleman in chese.
0: Be also obi say Stephen Tim.
1: Yeah.
0: Aba na ogbule no. Oh, o me twa fa no so a mo se sa vote ni nyina. Hwe. Ade no agro no. Any idea? Okay, Masa. Omo that dying. I was a MP before. No. Omo wakum maybe say omo pe omo dogana. They want peaceful environment. They want say oh what be big to lose. At time behind you think about those lines. Oh, now. Omo ye yom guys say sa vigilante groups no yem guno. Also omo gu omo die. Delta Force, Burger Bulldogs, Invisible One Man. They kept them. In the 2024 elections, you know, say macho man for being no more jit a two craft soldier for more soldier for you know. I mean, we won't be that election day. Say macho man for team book soldier for. That's what I say. Hey, and you know, these are some of the things. You don't need to have any gentleman based on my chairman for MPPU. As I didn't know what to feel, do not
1: sir,
0: sure.
1: I'm a fat gentleman
0: now. That's all for
1: people.
0: For people to mobilize my trauma, phoning you at the police station.
1: As I saw vigilantism, Yakasetia.
0: No more giant will be a giant idea now. The what we don't want to run out. Why did you turn away? Turn out. What you say? They need them. They should revive them.
1: They should revive. Don't need a gentleman as their chairman.
0: No. They should revive them and get them on board. Get all those guys on board. Say that they are. You do a battle on me protect the ball of people's number. But the boss is number one. Mm. That's why they need a gent, chairman. What is our grown? I say. Go for chairman. Be a. O cows. O neshe. Neshe. Neshe. O me neshe. Neshe. Sa boss out of
1: here.
0: As soon as I'm confirmed, I'm going to talk to phone. I'm going to meet him. To
1: Samu.
0: Oh, yes. Say. Last election, no.
1: Yeah.
0: They tell us na Coca Gase 1.5 no man to abano. Because go for the slow. A show social media on the social media and be a head you mouth as say it's what you ma for crap busuja for war, police station, mamma no uncle. And another is you say this time around no memen da for a betwaba. Cause last time memen da for a man twaba. Some memen da for the mass of my stubborn.
1: Send this some.
0: Okay, Omoy is top born when it comes to Homedana.
1: Yeah.
0: Omo fa Omedani near Grobaku cra.
1: Yeah.
0: Sammy Medani. What automatic cra now ubi canican, Udisika Brem was one jay. Because the name Menda.
1: Yeah.
0: Neska Krawa and Jena Banogoto. Maybe the Missouri Quadrin Vinua. Sika
1: Omea principle.
0: Yeah. Skakrana all day brand is one Giscana, or Ranisika, and ubi canican. What's the name Menda, Mizazuzikum? Now no could deal like a toaba. It is how many made up for the day. A do say in a coca 1.5 million now walk on. It be honey, it be free. Be bring on toaba because we are made up for. And you know, once I was sent to Rinswa, a for no hapa.
1: SDA.
0: As if for no hapa papa papa papa. I stand. Oba, Omo headquarters, you are Kubisho. Omo grew up papa papa, SD for no. Say no letter fee.
1: Okay.
0: Me no me return for you or Montias Massa Cra. Say, or no memenda. So, anything I saw, okay, some memenda on your baby. When you're dead, it's that when it ain't one yet. And now, Oquaguna, and put them over your moisty Some put them on the body there and move up, papa, papa, papa.
1: Now, Osha elections here, my name is Witty, a bunny movie, and ne gaps ni be a bebby, and ne omoa, omo lucy, omo, bed nibia, near him a omoa pa. And first of all, even chairmanship race in the crampon, Osha gap na a omoa.
0: Oh, I don't want to say, Kogufu, Wamantem. Because Kokan was such a new,
1: true,
0: such a dinner check. But who go full crown and crown away are there? Where votes now in Iana as a 1/3 of the votes, meboa.
1: Mm-hmm.
0: And so I had there. So far, them like I say, among contesting in a central region, then there will be a born homoding. Obia or contesting be a born homoding. Even secretaryship cried this lady, Lexi.
1: Yes. So not a deputy. Heavy power.
0: Very heavy.
1: Yeah.
0: But for the lady to get that numbers, you know, because she came. Oh, you know, make us say so far the money have been more modern. But they are making my catch up. Can I say? So any part of the phone I'm contesting any now. It's a mobile rule.
1: Send your worker.
0: Uche. Official rule na make on.
1: Okay.
0: Official rule. Nese be worker no wa num keke. It's a mobile rule. No check consequences in the mom.
1: Mm-hmm.
0: Say for the same consequences.
1: Mm-hmm.
0: One check man batted the train, no manage you on the top. It, you know, nipa 30, saying, 47 consequences, me boy.
1: Mm-hmm.
0: And then the person said 30 saying, 33.
1: 33, yeah.
0: Oh, yeah. Obia being one consequence, 0.42. 1.42.
1: A betcher, so crap.
0: I can't be a one consequence. Nice, a bemo so.
1: I double.
0: I combine it, Bibisa. It were any, sir. So, massa, consequence with the nation, sir. The more human, the more resources, you know, made in your amount. Then, make sure, say, a bit to my whole human ye. I may, yeah, the ashishay. But you know, or yenny, sir. No news for vice woman. So, no J report from them.
1: Okay.
0: You shouldn't see anybody as we on kind.
1: Amphobia brain.
0: MPP problem on one year for TRBC and in sign tenor, you know, wrangling, almost a way on kind of way. Ah, on kind of say. Oh, damn, you know, Omufa emotions, you know, Omutrizer, you have to manage their emotions very, very well. Matu Macalbia, if you are. And now, as was I share. And go for ye or more medical was on
1: Congosa.
0: Congosa for the dear, or maybe you are sorry. Maybe Dick was actual, now we know, kind of home, we know when you say we
1: manity,
0: many fewer more, we more, or the bejaro. Zacruzuno, that's what show me ye. Oh, never want to come back, Bezamano. Was I Santa Regino? Was I? Oh, Pempipi. Umpo.
1: Who is a prospect into 2028 elections, no? Beku Yama, a year Dr. Baumia.
0: Oh, honestly.
1: Because that's a stance now. NDC Deba. Say a name Sayatete Yate, Siedun Ketia Yate, a year Chief of Staff, Julius Debra Yate, and maybe the Honorable Rikopoku Green Crab him and Yantin and Kebim. Some are saying, say, the Vice President might come with Haruna Idrisu. Just on Mulesium boots. These are all experienced people, pa, especially as you get here.
0: You see, it's not going to be easy for any political party. And we're relaxing. NDC is not a joke.
1: Yeah.
0: NDC is a serious political party. What you're going to say, pa. So don't see the candidate who is coming. See NDC as a political party. That's how MPP should see NDC. They shouldn't look for who is going to be their candidate. And They're here.
1: Oh, party na party beside here na party be so
0: na the NDC system mi mti yento aso
1: Now campaign me or party say more mumra.
0: Now me tell you, I may party more duma.
1: Ah, okay.
0: But questions now, we say no one answer. I'm the man. So me buy Musa me party.
1: There be LPG.
0: Musa me say any for jana. Eda apaso. And now Musa me who answer me. And then who answer me? Answer me. Say be you go school no. Obo must match up. I don't know how to say, oh, my trouble, papa.
1: It's one trophy.
0: That's what I know. Yeah. What he didn't answer the questions. The questions. He answered right. What he knew.
1: That's right.
0: What did you make question about Samino? I don't want to say, what I don't hear. I
1: said, what's your
0: name?
1: But who's to say, man, this is your chance, baby.
0: Ah, this is the idea.
1: When this survey neighbor said the NDC might survive another 12 years. Ghana. We claim you will be beside a quote card be out the buy one of those surveys. Also, the NDC might survive another 12 years.
0: So, this is where we need 12 years. Oh, send my corner NDC into another Kanasama.
1: One of these people can't
0: fight. You can't fight the person. But the truth of the matter is, Maza, NDC for no chrome come.
1: Hey,
0: me do not maybe come pop up. We're a gentleman. Come, Pop, ah, hey, Kroma. But the truth of the matter is, and I can follow more, you know, and this one. But I'm looking for mobile power or region. I'm looking for mobile power. Now, appointment in the same corner, Baha. So let me say, oh, let me ask the lawyer, say, what's your candy? Banner strategically, no. He has done the right thing.

0: with party in pen in four. So setting yourself with them. So what mean ya constituency chairman for nina and also to mean do no as your friends are. You are likely to penetrate into the inner ring.
1: Okay.
0: Into a building you want outside, you know, in jamba and jamba crowd. Only media you find, and say, yeah. Only media ladies, no, no, no, okoha, oko churches, okoha, okoha, okoha, okoha, deny solid. And what do you remember? What do you remember? The second ring, no. Second ring, only party chairman, friend secretary, JFK, name, and call for you, very, very solid relationship. And what me penetrate bar? We use inner ring, no. Middle ring, no, the penetrate, because say, we anymore. The delegates, nina, don't nina, and so no, were in his pocket.
1: Yeah.
0: When ya, it will only be out me a win elections, pa, internal elections, or what's our rings, nina. So now he has a lot of control. He has a lot of support. A lot of support. Almost everybody is talking about the elections, he has a lot of support. And so Tony Boa said he can build upon this one to make a lot of significant impact in the party.
1: Okay.
0: He had a lot of support. But Ninyana said, Amakwa, he worked for it.
1: Mm-hmm.
0: He worked tirelessly for it. Tamo Kukufu Eba Muno. Kukufu de late no. No one timing call outer ring no. Wakasu woko time nisa resources in ho. Inner ring, no, say, second ring, no, so no, you want neighbor 100 positions, you know, a binning no fracas, kakranka, crow, who I honor, or within the time of our own team reserve, when you time, you know, to work straight, and what they call delegates. But that another delegates, you know, so no, all moon, you know, have been satisfied by
1: Kuka.
0: Until we are Jumo, not Edin, Okasakrana, not MP. Almost and they will confide in you. Oh, wow, now, God, they saw you know why you're my pain. Some strategy now, we, yeah, you know. Strategy, you know, I don't know, yeah, you know. They have more resources.
1: Right.
0: And he's very resourceful.
1: Mm-hmm.
0: They have more time. It will take you more than 4 years.
2: That's
0: I'll come there. And the man who timi it was not there no is out of is because of hard work. Woka secretary and by you are kuno say ulusu kra no so dey.
1: Ani ulusu kra kasa wa musa.
0: Akwasi enti.
1: Oh yeah.
2: In fact. Ono ni den dey share.
0: Ono so ono. You can't.
1: I mean, putting in the actual numbers. website numbers, no, I'll be to media to
0: in
1: this one.
0: I'm a fan of didn't worry himself.
1: Okay, so you're 143.
3: That's what
1: you mean. And so you're third. Because but you get champion, you're 131.
0: So you did that, but you're champion. Omo ye winning, you know, Omo di, Omo ni old administration. Dudono mfili, you know, you saw why the field.
1: Honest in change, you're 180.
2: Yeah, but like Prof was saying, you know, sa winner and yeah, you camp the people decided
0: papaya kwasinti say kwasinti no kana hana say ye ne wa haram akai mo haro sympathetic we na we mu unti so ya chi obi ne na say for now there the negative na obo wa ko tu say da obi o ha ma monfo kan pa kro no ne negative
1: yeah
0: throw the tribute you say goodwill messages na say for ne ka but when you're too peeved that you cannot when you're too peeved that you cannot lead the people.
1: I think so.
0: Cannot
1: the certificate.
0: Yes.
1: Be by.
0: Yes. You cannot be the right person in this world. You cannot. You cannot. You are cutting your throat with your own teeth. What do you mean? It won't go contest here.
1: Oh, now we yeah.
0: No, because all the odds were against him.
1: All the walls.
0: Oh, I saw who said all the odds were against him. Sometimes you have to preserve your own dignity. No, take it. Preserve. Don't take it there.
4: I think one of the guys are more against him to me. The court or Obuasi, Onfeno, Andy or something like that. He wanted to contest Obuasi, either West or East Mubako.
1: Mm-hmm.
4: Well, then I buy social media, so I'm going for chairman.

0: Social media.
1: Oh, you got my money. But our party in the media will be as but you say
2: Susuka.
1: But can you be?
0: Well, secretary position.
3: Oh, secretary position. No. This guy worked very hard. Everyone was with me when he was
2: Francois.
3: Because Francois was carrying the baggage of the
2: old executives.
3: Old executives, no. He was carrying the baggage. I don't know before so mobile collections, no decay barbon travers and Yamamina Jumano, and Juma Samiano, a jam will be near Yena, Minya waiting, what you mean disassociating from the paths or the roads or whatever of the previous win, and people bought into the idea. And what in Hong Kotch tree?
2: What
3: in Hong Nasa for this? So the good rain the fall here.
1: Because
3: it's so good. And then now I used to communication style, no. Paul Young, the communication style, no. No, was good to the external people, the external, but the internal, no. Now they thought he was going wayward.
1: That very day in the war, I hold on. That's my strategy. But I'm sure I'm a move.
2: I work grounds. Now, grounds are there.
3: Oh, no. But of a sudden, na Ukudina Bishop, he was disowned. He obeys the Jacobus Capitaine.
0: Oh.
3: He was torn between the
1: why did
3: he he's a fantastic guy. But last minute, you know, propaganda against him 100%. It don't mean court or the Han would mean court at that camp or Mokan. He was slipped into Sadan or Motobo, who now by your mobile mobile. On a number of ding.
2: No, we are going to let you.
3: Oh, you know, my. And it was very bad. May I urge the new administration say, Paul is a very, very good communicator. Mm. And he's a very, very good party guy. Okay? Send the communication star in the Mumpa. Mind you, I'm going to talk about it. 100% intellectual is going to talk about it. Because I'm going to talk about it.
0: Yeah.
3: Now, Parliament, because there's so many media for them, you know, and say, you can say, you know, it's a crap. If you don't cast a month with you, it's a month, Cassa, Nesta, and they should use him. They should use him at a point in time. Girl, no lady, no. They can create something for
0: you. So,
2: appointment.
0: Only
2: appointment.
3: Because
2: in NDC, no, your 500, your 800 bureau, into apart from the substantive positions, you know, your positions in the bureau are you appointed. But another lesson is on the say, sometimes say you sure Ayana, why careful?
3: Good.
2: To say they be, in fact, Polando lose we no. Na muzo me the way I'm in politics and I'm in touch and I'm in this. Because say one way thought there be no deep party nechi, and especially the grassroots in on your mother's or mote. Now can seem be bria. A bit droop a bina. But it was a yedu siya konkon ane wana yebe chwa se wo se aposishi we wo em fatao ye wo baby aki omu pew but area bi owa they don't want you
4: yeah.
2: So mekai some of us ye this style yao it worked against us until we went on opposition in 2016 what you say position and I'm my preferite a me kohun kra na ya ya wo mi ko sa mi ko ni ye ko position me se me ko kon so se chama me fa form obi a wafa bibia drop any form and within that time no for once I was able to produce parliamentary candidate on opposed so the same person no na 2023 me ne ne call primary sir.
4: Oh, okay.
2: I will be team here when we won the seat.
4: Yeah. Wow.
2: So what I say? Or Brekum East. So what I say? Or winning. So, but the first time now, all they buy, you know. So what you say? Foundation now, yeah, you know, it worked. And the third one say, yeah, you should, because at a point, you know, not people wanted to hear voices that they can trust. Satan na na me koso bone no akwo we no ka ntie ne o ka ni se ya oh yeah it's true but se wo ye nkofo na de bia yodium na ebe du ba bi no na nkofo no pe all right but it's like ye fronti sa player we are when we and
5: the more you talk the more negative you
2: yes enti me me de me fi say appointment e wo ho a omo mpe ba bi mfanenhye na on need visibility no and koso and one way to help the party but who call baby to say bono there in fact na empire pan is a abronye ebe fa because see no city ni ajini ni na kaba akope and as haba akono once honorable we no ne no no customs from paying for nibi near Owenny, a hono. One Labianca case be near by on an air chief executive. Our class are tintomantos issue, be no.
4: Okay.
2: Aha. Ain't he or no man Cassano personally, the person, the people voted for his person, not for MPP.
4: Yeah.
2: So, because comparatively, no, so we'll compare candidates now. Now her way pedigree, now her way pedigree, now her working experience near the idea, which means a only human person, no, no the winning seat. No. And that was the only seat, a guy. So what I said, to had it not been or no, guy, yes, I sit in Akan. Say, say, okay, and so
5: why attributing or not to some seat on Louisiana to chairman or?
2: I'm not contributing it to
5: no,
2: the
5: no,
2: chairman.
5: No, I'm not sure. I have done a lot of research. Maybe
2: oh, what's that? Maybe politics is a ulusua. And yet, are there about factors in the door?
5: I have done a lot of research work on this. The Asante Region research after MPP Lusu and research, and I was a team leader for the research work. National ones, I was part of this. Nowhere in the loss of the party, no, the party performance, I'm going to attribute to.
4: A chairman.
5: Chairman cross all him, who him, MPP cry, especially almost two about money a ye fragberry. Chairman cry, ni rope or play casino. And yet, just a means to an end, not an end to yourself.
2: Oh, prof,
5: maybe
2: I'm a chairman. Party research near the
5: end. And yes, a power research. Baby, anyhow, because a chairman win, not the more boy in tea, and I want Muntin and my party anyway. MPP lose some loose do dono. Sabun Hokrana or Kankison. A ye traditional issues be cheap tense in your name, be a intimate kind of radio
4: chairmanship had not.
5: A woman,
2: and the chairman was commenting.
3: So don't put that in on.
2: The chairman was commenting. So we need my bronya. No name lawyer will be buying. Once I say yeah, two about even yeah, not only leadership. Party members, everybody, even our lifestyle. Crana will lead in Okotob and Kunlaya will die the way I will behave. Yeah, later on, it comes when it comes as a cool end. This year, a whole crowd party.
3: I'll tell 100%. Eh, oh, mom, got
2: home.
3: Ain't he? When you say, Abronya,
2: he got more than 70%.
3: You can't tell me, sir, you can be more Catholic than the Pope. Those then, no, I mean, the pedigree of the guy, and as far as organizational skills in San Diego concern, they still wanted him.
2: No, no, sir, bro, you mean can and once and when you may want a bus to say,
3: oh, David,
2: leader or only person, yet to be a boy 11 one day.
1: San Diego.
2: Mm.
1: You see, Abana and this Winnie Honomono, they play a lot of tribal sentiment.
4: Mm-hmm.
1: A boom against Asante. And you know, say,
6: can't even
1: talk Asante, a more of MPP. It's in Omidi Hombu for Sanyan too. But as you know, the reality, I caught them.
4: Mm.
1: Also, maybe when you say, also, President Mama Koso Kucha, 24 hour economy,
4: yeah,
1: marketing, maybe. Nenimo, we didn't change you. Don't mind his mother. I did a bread here. You will be a dao. A good father, ABS, he had my Nemum, I did a car and he said, what's what's in the good father?
4: We
1: first can quiet. When one cool, when him and what can't show. Okay? After a hofon, Nabrakum for the first time made demonstration. Say, a ban we buy Galam Say, S. O. Sassy.
4: Yeah.
1: Okay, I'm talking about a banana movie. And I can become for it. Then I get home. I want to move him because what was the mother's home? Sassy,
4: you're going to ask something on the mahal, prof.
7: Okay, finally, Your Excellency, the host, Osibo, and his player, and the members,
4: no.
7: Well, as someone I did, mainly MPP for,
4: yeah.
7: You know.
4: Yeah. Yeah.
7: Well, the who say, kakra me Mr. D, kakra pa, you say. MPP for reward do, omwa, se omo ko abatua, no mo lusua, omo need de engu partner ni mase. Mimi hui. Me who say in as something that was playing out, and yet language be omo ka, but adia mimi hu.
4: Jomo omo komporti omo.
7: Komporti omo, kwa bani ya bom mafia kwa ana.
2: Yidi.
7: Mimi de mahu no MPP fon, ya bom mafia kwa ana se adina kwa yue ya, uya danya kwa yue ya, yidi. Na, yes strategies for the next election. 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
2: The party for no, omu mpe ubiya, or the party in summer and tasty ever
4: yes.
2: Out.
4: Yes. Yes.
2: Oh yes, are they a party for yes. They will punish
7: yes.
2: You pa.
7: Yes. And you know, we say omo contest for several years. Omo
4: yeah.
7: Winning, you know. Omo winning this time. We say omo so show omo history na. Omo winning, you know. Omo lose, you know. O anya omo de anso so man kasa bebre. One say omo nka kuka. Yantene kasa.
4: True.
7: The woman say na encrophobia on one even omom kasa man no kran kasa basa basa bia and one say a mafia ya bob mafia o ma ulusu matia se omotom baby sana e boa me the madam say going forward ma one for nwin say bia delegate system no call nti we be free ho da bi o e no kran na be play out more because npato do no ana e beto aba no say delegate system no free ho a mpp fondo do no ana beto aba but on some mindset e wo mu nyina trim Among penning was here, among petty dinner, they didn't have my MPP bathroom, MPP bar bathroom, donor, they can't move you. A crawform one chair and war party anymore. Omo free Musa Casatia party, no, as if Omo Casano Crano, a yacha opposition. and no man be free from bar more. Because we never go on or a medal or fifty ho, or per se, or who say, ah, but no, we more young name yana. Already and easy for no bombachi economy and quay and the may bless information you sent about out and my out clear and mamma phone now and easy for our twisting no and or more a card of mope. Na party for no one can support to paying for power or moko elesia a manianti na or must have a top support to end easy for no a pay just same to another level. Sam pa na most of my economist we me economist. It's one that mind almost completely. And who had the confidence what Nipa we matter about man? And the such human being, MPP will continue to punish them. That's how I see it. They will continue. If you even if you bring all the people of MPP some go to Abba, they will continue to punish that people.
2: Oh, so far nobody has demonstrated.
7: Party moon ceremony near ma or more kaye. What do I say? Answer me, my examples. May examples. May kind of goodness or more or we deen the benefits. And I'm a maker. And you're more or more kasaye. And I say, because I'll be a copy form. No, Nam kasa or kikaye, you know. When you cry, I'm a
2: uncle.
7: But do you cry? I'm a uncle. It's in a maker, said
6: Minna Fatu. They will punish you.
7: Yeah, they will punish you. I tell you, they said, I do have more, but you know, Ghana crown. It's, you know, the AM Yaka crane Poyando. Now, maybe we say Poyando, no. Could be to me a co national executive position beer and beer communication say
8: by
7: Oko national.
2: No,
7: oh, bet my
6: winning. But what I advise you, no. Tama, William from Bono, a master,
2: Sulia,
6: our Adriano. And I'm going to say, Massa. Nine uncle, a one of the national inibi. So I give my call deputy.
7: Deputy, sir, communication deputy, what I may say. Toyando kwa
8: but the certificate faction are created in at the regional level.
6: W.
8: Oh, so and the court.
7: Yami, Oko regional, anye yi, or the national, no ko wene.
2: Oh, who's a Poyando position na na open?
7: Was
2: a Poyando position na na open? People felt to say. Secretary,
8: yes,
2: a more serious among four names, a Poyando Grandmasters.
8: I think
7: that's three masters.
2: So, what I say, I had to do all ground.
7: I had to say,
2: appealing to the mole people.
7: They say,
2: and some mole for no, no, no, no, no, no, no, no, no, no,
7: no, no, no, no, no, no, no, no, no, no, no, no, no, no, no, no, no, no, no, no, no, no, you know, but he's a very good material.
8: Yeah.
7: He's a very good material that they have to get something
8: for him.
7: I was very happy with Sano. Even okay, all the 30 something for the United States, he gets a role for them to play.
2: Okay.
7: Because the lady is a lazy. She's very good.
8: Fantastic.
7: I'm not mistaken. I say,
2: student,
7: when in our rank, the second one of the year, none the relationship with all the top guys has been excellent. But before the way on, some media holding some.
2: After ring, na ring, na ring.
7: Mother, how did you
8: know? Yeah, my prophet into an answer.
7: That lady, Lexi. I think I like it, but unfortunately, the power behind the powers, no,
2: bro.
7: What I say?
8: But I honestly think that on the
2: side, keep to say me, prof, we like it because
7: you're the first time I saw.
2: Oh, can't be.
8: Party leadership is the baby manner. I mean, restructuring student politics.
6: Master, we are excellent. Women politics.
2: Yeah.
6: Student politics. Almost limited.
7: Yeah.
6: On for ladies.
8: Yeah.
7: Yes.
6: Ladies.
7: Yes.
6: Ladies.
7: Yes.
6: Yes.
8: Yeah.
9: No, obetimi aye no.
8: Obey.
9: Come on.
8: Omo function in Sapa.
9: Because
8: she, the last time then, I even, because she seemed to have had a clear plan on how to reorganize that.
3: And now, a resource.
8: Yes, organizer. Who's a HR executive?
3: Kwakwa is a very good organizer. Kwakwa is a very good organizer. They should make good use of Kwakwa. Kwakwa limited resources. Honestly, a problem. Ne pick up Ukraine kwa ne wo so sa. Omo mo ano. No more resources. O ampa o koda ho.
2: Na
3: se for cobalt nso abre.
2: Ah, na ye panel member na is saying.
7: Oh, we matched.
2: Uh-huh. Where? Let's see.
7: Oh, we need. One bit, let's.
8: Mama penne.
7: One bit, let's.
2: Oh,
7: and ye feel less ya lose kura. Chichue is here.
8: Oh, 705.
1: The highest vote. Yes, highest. What you said?
2: Baby, I'll start here. Because sometimes one or two voices, maybe piano to front row, but yeah. One we are now more. Into the once a world regional ring in the Mononquan.
7: But my name is co-secretary, so I'll be winning, to be frank. But deputy secretary, no, Onya. He will work with the. The winner,
2: yeah,
7: Dr.
2: Francois.
1: Francois is a very good
7: guy.
2: Yes.
7: It might be
1: a
2: team
1: is good.
2: Team layer good. Team layer good.
8: Now, finally, yes, we're into the national elections. Prospect, let's
2: say. This is Grouch, I'm going to make one whenever.
3: National
2: elections. Oh, hey,
3: I'm a solid.
8: Yeah.
3: The only thing that go against him as we speak now is where the flag bearer comes from. Flag bearer is not now. From the northern sector. Now, chairmanship, MPP for me, not only na Ukra or Kasim, maybe they try to pay. They may not consider some of the
2: one region.
8: Could it change this time? I'll be surprised.
3: And he's a very good material. I want to
2: say. Oh no! Apart from Saturday night against you, no. Oni kwabna Japan mo incident, no. So people see them as kwanya efa so iyi omo. They were not on top of issues too much. Omo inti me and managing the top knee.
3: Competences na
2: so. Yes. Inti no so no.
3: But I say he's working on those things.
2: Oh, because
3: the one that you didn't click a kesepaye, where Baumia comes from, I'm telling the truth. Where Baumia comes from, and where Ononsone Dieno is working against him. And then, they seem to be very, very good material.
2: But Bwache Jakon, Professor, we as anuma as a no kind.
3: You see?
2: And also selling party critical issues to those who work against.
3: When we are two people, we have learned a lot. Kokasi has learned a lot. 4 years or 3 years. Among for Sina, on Kasaka Sintimi and Tumano Nasifora, it was neither here nor there. Sometimes when you talk too much, then I woke
8: up. What's in your car and aiding common or so? Say,
3: There's no need to be outside. He's a very strategic person. And when you go against the accessibility, approachable, mass approachability say among for but me akono ti omo omo handle no no they should work on those things.
2: And
3: they should work on
8: accessible
3: monsieur say among for no send the but me akono ho then say e binum e fun say or repair more than attracting.
8: Oh, okay.
2: Or no one can say so
3: correct you know, it should work me when I'm making it should work on the handlers no to work on
2: that.
3: John Bodu is a fine gentleman. And time like this, can people for being here? A reformed John Bodu.
8: A reformed John Bodu.
3: Yes.
10: And he is good at that.
3: Mm. A reformed.
8: Good at that. Where a reformed John Bodu will have which character?
3: The negatives are the man first said. On Trump party office, a Biohan and near maybe Makumbi, Akumbi, and Nomi and Savi, reforming John Bodu could have been the best. Me, if you want me to go, say, Min choose to be a maker, say, I would choose a reformed John Bodu, not John Bodu at any state, and I reformed one.
8: Not in his current state.
3: Mr. Reformed. Also, I reforming. That's what I'm saying.
8: Right.
3: So he's coming out. It's naive for no, new way for no, runs and handless. No. Should talk about a Nema as someone who are very good. He's a very. Me, John Bodu is the best. John Bodu, among all Moses, wound to me, could be not among all party. So John Bodu, almost me preaching ye. I can't the New Testament of John Bodu. No mujai the old
8: the
3: Paul.
8: Past, yeah.
3: Say your Paul. Paul saw the bear Paul no. Men can be now the Bible the song come. Omu can't the new Paul now. Once a month. He's likely. So omu team mana win a power boy party more than any of them. His Excellency were a politician. Or institution. Also okay, no can say John Bodu,
8: yeah,
3: John Bodu.
8: Yeah,
3: just, let me drive, let me back.
8: Yeah.
3: Let me tea. And they would now also kind of 100% right. This time around, oh, crutchy, somebody bring me chair for Musako. Why are you frag bearer, gentleman? With all in coat. Oh, frag bearer. Baumia, you know the yeah. City and what it stands for.
8: Yeah.
3: And no, I'm going to offer the same thing about it now. The burden's going to go for number two. A burden, petty number two, for no one way for number two. You need omo here John Bodu at this time around, but omo try say omo be reforming when him kakra bako and then take it time. Me am no say be crown to no for that, but the handless no supposed to bring the new thing in him on board. And as a bear now, I'm on for him.
8: All our focus seems to be driving some. Yeah.
3: He's good. Yeah. We need him, or they need him. Omo money room play. Omo to abani biene so lose omo pe role man in play. Ebi in charge campaign manager in charge of the northern sector in amunji chem. A few crown coming person me who say MPP prefer campaign manager so no heading in aso. What chem we be a more northern belt one belt. No the one man no more resource no. No more confidence with no being crisscrossing between China and no one year man. Over the resource be bremo. Namu kwa campaign manager akoting cry. But TMA and Kobebia.
8: The chairman, Nidia, on Fantun Chenka Kras.
3: To me, dear, all us against him. All us against him.
10: Yeah, Nana B, so Kobe.
3: The way Nana B, Nana B,
10: or no, so the organizes econo.
3: Nana B, Nana B is brilliant.
10: The nature. No, I demonstration now, organizing, and I'm a believer in him. And I believe say we need such a person this time.
3: He's a good guy.
10: Really? Nana B. You can't beat him. What did I say?
2: Yeah, beat him.
10: Sampai bet my tranching. Because Nana B was what they are, Sampai bet my
1: tranching.
10: Uh-huh, okay. And it's fine. And they're fine.
2: I'm not going to be there. A bad diamond and a beam. People who feel that. Yes.
3: Let it be any day.
8: I think
2: that.
3: On
2: already declared.
3: Let it be any day.
2: But, Meme, dear, so, you know, omo chairmanship we ne dia the biggest opposition am wo o se ye dwene mo ho team am de ba se wat ya se se be ya mo betimi aputu ye oh yeah there no fine by December ni ewe ni nyina o by December ni ewe ni nyina ye na ye ye de what did they be o baby
10: mo
2: come here
8: ya mo ka say what did they be name one pa
2: ye de no
8: the faction ni be call mo quad mo no
2: ye de no
3: monche ya ba
2: me say
3: monche na me say
2: ye de no
3: for supreme court
2: you ya say ni be si atian wo Those are more Congress number here was stadium. No,
8: yeah.
2: No, former secretary, no, your friend is saying, why, or he to, right? Or more, Kuana, a contested that year.
8: Yeah.
2: And a Kumasi Sports Stadium, ye be you, be no supreme. There no, coffee buyer, Oba organizer, no. A honour na was a polar folk who need other people issues nearby. Now, who strategies are on a flag bearer then? No, it may collaborate year or more than win 2016 elections. And now, when all odds were against MPP, say, even internal issues you know, were too much, you know. And now, what obey yes, secretary? Na secretary, you know. Or must I have 20 and on a party as I have opposition? And no red or no time, Koyana or the selective even parliamentary candidates. And a whole lot of things are the second term secretary, no, the second term secretary, no, people they didn't like, you know. Results we never buy any my own, we say, no, don't worry, strategy in the air. It is a saying, no, or no bar, or bear any personal weaknesses. Now, why we're building on it?
8: Yeah.
2: Now, the success stories, you know, ne collaboration or ne baunia collaboration. We're chairman for no more banner. Obi obi team ne baunia unity. Aye, juma pa masundia batopo. Hey, John Boadu.
8: And so, yeah, oh, pitch John Boadu.
2: And maybe, dear, John Boadu, dear, may share a history. Kakra, why you're not?
9: You can't end this, no kind of crevas.
2: No. John Boadu, you know, I'm a
9: friend. What do you end this in? Me share this, no kind of crevas.
8: Well, you're brassu. Yes, and Professor Smart Sapo. Very.
3: Former man of God.
8: I'm losing a former man of God. I know him very good.
2: Yes, you demand it to be a man. Oh, meet out to be the test to be a Christianity level.
9: I said,
2: Interesting.
8: Well, happy birthday going out to you one more time. Professor Smart Sapon, Nyame Insha. You who watch it? You share him say, Obeba, it's Nyame Nkoswa Insha, na Ontun Super Ingu Unumaso. Have a beautiful year. And, Ebusia, yes, sorry, so make out say Lumina Eye Care Services. If we Ochina Echo Pim 22nd August, no, Omu ye free. Eye screening as part of a mission or matunidin clear vision for all and the Lumina Eye Care Services say bra na on show any mouth free if we ochina
11: Ekopim 22nd August, 8 a.m. Kopim 4:30 p.m. Omo Patasi Estate, right adjacent Paparazzi Hotel, Ben Paparazzi Hotel, wa. And your number near 0559-174-749 and 0241-893-003. And also, Papa Pato, the Albert Jolly Phone. So we're doing Premper the Second Street, right adjacent the Kufo Clinic, and opposite the old A Life Supermarket. And I'll pay in Chiabi Bring Koma Igwe, the CEO of Jolly Phone. Since you do Jolly Phones, our phone, Papa Pad, your arrest assured, so we'll be near B. Oh, friend, also 0246 823630. I know pay that's so kind. And a big thank you going out to Evans, Osei Bones, to Gregory Menu, not forgetting Adra Esiama, DJ website, Alaji Unox, and Nick the Peace Man. Your friend, Mr. Bokujo Sebo, have a beautiful day. Alexis the Godson is up next on your radio.

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At the Sadia will back it wa. I say what ye. 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
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yesisi ano eye serie Amos 5:14. Hate evil, love good, maintain justice in the courts. Okay, Romans 12:21. Do not be overcome by evil, but overcome evil with good. 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Psalm 34, verse 14. 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heavens and the earth as witnesses against you that I have set before you life and death blessings and curses now choose life so that you and your children may live. 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
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You have only two options. Either to cry or to laugh over the situation. And I'm urging you to laugh over it for your peace sake. In order to live a very tranquilous life, choose it. Do away with antagonism and animosity, and you shall live the best of life. This is PO 95.7. My name is Alexis, the Godson. Yes, and also, good morning.

is exactly 10:48. Tuesday morning, 18th of August. And I'm open, Mr. Kwasi Mante Sapon. Mr. Kwasi Mante Sapon, manager. Good morning to you. 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Anobe mi buza se. What you say there? What you say? 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What you say? And my guest time, then a bro, and I say, "Unch you say behind me because I am coming, come on." 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

Nkomono menu di eno meka ya na asemuwa bede Awurade adom odachina. 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Lumina Eye Care Services, you know, 19 to 22nd of August, 8 a.m. Ekosi 4 p.m. Me wakoko bobi ya medea mamo se osuma o baby, se onfa o mami emra, onfa o papa mra, unse mplipi ni dwe niya, ni yewe se mpeninfo, sa akwa rana obano, oba momo hene nini bi. 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

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This is Pio and a call by my lasers. Mirema, I have a one come. And me guess.

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1: I was here for me, but some of you say, no, Tiwa. Abba, where Georgia AJ?
0: Ha,
1: Messu. 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
0: Ish. 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
1: No, Tim.
0: Hey, I was 7 years. In this one, you're not to a chap. Made a young and every miss.
1: I mean, I'll be no. I'm hired to me. But seriously, I know that was your only guest this morning on Pure and a Call by Ashen Commoner. Say, hey, Mama Ba. Mama Ba. Hey, Popular Mama Ba. And I'm a movie Mama Ba. Abba Hanope. Big bro, good morning.
2: Good morning,
1: me. 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
2: Me dey me makuma do nyame. 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
1: Okay.
2: Na minya Bible verse bi wo me trim. 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
1: yes,
2: who for the glory set before him endured the cross despite the shame de tieni de ukomu bia inda na pe and they we bibi biara wa wutie mi wo hweme de ukomu bia no Alexis ma minti ya ushu umu kakra. 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
1: Amen. Amen.
2: Onko suwa hwene, because Jesus said, drew baby, na wase, opan ni mkunjani ni na hindi ni ni na, na glory na woho ni inti no fa, ni mguwase ni oya umu. 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
1: Great. If you uncommon I say na yes you are there. Shout out to Kenny Rose Internet Solutions. Kenny Rose. A kind of Lumina Eye Care Service Radio Admodachina Omon Fiasia. Game Park. Mabon Hong Kong Cry. 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O demo den de and also Colgate Nature Fest 2026. 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And you're Colgate. Oh my aroma. Yet in Komoy April. Mama, the Mokaba.
2: Ah, you meet your Alex is the godson.
1: Right.
2: If you are seeing it to you.
1: Mamma Nipa Ehun near O Advocate for.
2: Okay.
1: But before I be Romano, Uncomo be waha me per se Uti na ye rese adventure bi e wo so. 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
4: They were traditional homes, no. I'm gonna look it to say it was so bad your prophet pa na or a bear man so any value.
5: How would that work?
4: I don't believe in being traditional. I don't believe in working. Yam pran yam papa. I'm not that type of person. So when I'm getting married,
6: what type are you?
4: When I'm getting married, I'm going to find someone who is understanding that knows that their wife is not a domestic person.
7: You cannot force somebody. You cannot make it so serious that a woman is supposed to serve a man. No, nobody, no woman should serve any man anyway. Don't serve him. I mean, caring for somebody doesn't mean you're serving him, you're licking his feet. A man is supposed to provide for a woman. But, I mean, if you are a woman and your boyfriend or your husband or whoever is providing for you, it's fine, you can take care of him. But that doesn't mean you're serving him.
4: I want a man that is a feminist because I intend to
7: you
4: be a feminist.
7: You have a feminist
4: I'm a
7: man.
4: Feminist. Please. Oh, there are pick me men actually that want to be feminist and I want men that will need to suffer.
8: Me asking you to cook is suffering.
7: Yes, because I'm tired.
4: Because you know I'm tired. But you want me to cook because I'm a woman?
7: Yes.
8: Me asking you to cook is suffering.

0: Yenu nse di akofa we nyina ba ne se yenu ya ma no nese. 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
0: There no one say a mistake.
1: It's never a mistake. Why? Because there are some jobs out there who oba who wakukudu no wahundin to me. Ose bema ne kokoye. Ose bema ne kokoye. Oba unto me nyasa adie no. Nyamisa bi onye jimi fon obo oba no. O differentiating so much. So obo bema unique. No obo oba so oba mbe ye bema se so buafo. Wambe obo oba so oba come and be equal to a man. Come and be his helpmeet. Because already we are establishing a man to take dominion over the earth. To who ba no ba no, uba be kanu ho ma wetumi ayenye mebi asin to wo mu no wa fili support us no.
0: Okay.
1: He one critic say any nimbe yes be robi shoulders bet say onu so nua e bi. No. Nyame anya mema sa.
0: Eh.
1: 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Mfama, because oba ye weaker vessel compared to a man. She no crebi wa onuma, debi ya na mkana, mi se, mi mefichi, mi se akan. 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
0: Okay.
1: Yanko kan Proverbs 31, verse 10, verse 31. 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
1: Because when you are telling a man, say, unto mi cooking cleaning, but I said yes or show wa. If you saw now mami for the whole concept of even marriage from yentiti and emra. Or bat in the baby. Bakwa kofano. So banu so bidi de wa, or be say wa, or be ni timi wa, or yare wa, baby or bedaye wa, ube manun kwao. Sadi yina da usu, uni buafu.
0: And is that the case?
1: That shouldn't be the case, intimeba. It is all be obani wa be ni na ya wo. We will soon as our in any one was say, Jani, a chew with Japadim with the farmer. Sakwasi, I said, we want a debate. We are saying,
0: now, a idea happened.
1: A idea, a consul. A member be brabo from because of a mabi or mobile, my brabo. Now, my catch you said, the women now is they don't love you.
0: Hey, David, no, you can't generalize this.
1: Let me tell you that gospel truth. A man, a mabano, they don't love. What they do is they find where it's comfortable. 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
0: But they all maybe ho mu fie o ma me on.
1: O ma me but they are still looking na epokransi otongum. Epokransi otongum. These women are still looking for comfort. 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
0: Eh.
1: A many brain it is a Jezebel. 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That is what they want.
0: Oh, unenye ni sema.
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0: Ah.
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0: Yes.
1: Di obedi.
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0: Now, let me tell you. 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Se, emema niti imu abonti obe se owaria pe oba obe spendi on you. That woman will stay with you.
1: Oba obe spendi on you.
0: That woman loves you and she will stay with you.
1: Okay. Oh, bema no pes this picture.
0: Yeah.
1: Oh, pe oba no ko.
0: Pe oba. So oba ni pewa. Pe oba o best because they come out to say all the time. So mema yem pe omo ni edi sika sem ha omo.
1: Okay.
0: But mema ye pe omo we also spend on them. So these are the clear rules. Oko pe oba no oba ni tumi yin sika mfa mwa. Untumi to atare mwa. 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Untumi celebrate unsu birthday. Don't marry such woman. She's a liability in the highest order.
1: We interest obey man in your beer, said the one yejuma, unibi. Nemo, oba, who ye be mana, uns one unsu to me ye be man.
0: Sally,
1: and on a walking.
0: This is the truth.
1: Okay.
0: Because, and yes, be a beman who nim was said ye. Missy Bemma be over your sibian na said ye. Bemma be nim semi for ba or semi show ba. Na ya na mi bisa question so no ba no so na said ye ni say, mo ba be a bekanchem say, see ya woman, won't mammy, ya woman ya home. 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
1: 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Bema dear to say, Oba dear to say, I didn't granny ever worry.
0: Okay. 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
1: Okay.
0: Into Mamim Boni says, Boa for Namuka for man and Becano.
1: Okay.
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1: be ma wo be hwe wo no e ka se wo
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0: 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That is what they do. 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
1: Enye menina.
0: Enye menina. 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They are very sweet ones.
1: Okay.
0: But one more matinas in a sweet ones ni ye de mem atitio mo. 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
0: 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Awari enjire ni inayo oba enye bema.
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0: 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Because at the end of the day, any and Tias, yes, say, Sabema, ye, Massima, ye, beside him, Ebia no banu come from home, man.
1: Okay.
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1: Eh,
0: yes, ye, and your mammy penna ye, and you will say. See, Vinis got to your bottom, and your babeda.
1: Mema,
0: Edia, no, no. 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
1: ma me quotation na you ready Emma. Yeah, a man who oba kora was a bear man fan. Proverbs
0: 31:10 to 31.
1: Proverbs 31 no,
0: verse 10.
1: 10 no. A wife of noble character,
0: mm-hmm.
1: who can find,
0: mm-hmm.
1: she is worth far more than rubies. Her husband has full confidence in her.
0: Thank you.
1: And lacks nothing of value.
0: Mm-hmm.
1: She brings him good, not harm, all the days of her life. She selects wool and flax,
0: mm-hmm.
1: and works with eager hands.
0: Mm-hmm.
1: She is like the merchant ships,
0: good,
1: bringing her food from afar.
0: Mm-hmm.
1: She gets up while it is still night. She provides food for her family,
0: mm-hmm.
1: and portions her for female servants.
0: Absolutely.
1: She considers a field and buys it.
0: Good.
1: Out of her earnings.
0: Good.
1: She plants a vineyard.
0: Out of her earnings.
1: Hey.
0: I've not him say hey. Alexis, I've not catch him say hey. Me a printing press.
1: Debbie.
0: Me na me Troy.
1: Debbie.
0: When a Troy, Bible na media. I didn't watch on one more.
1: She sets about her work vigorously.
0: Thank you.
1: Her arms are strong for her task.
0: Thank you.
1: She sees that her trading is profitable and her lamb does not go out at night.
0: Mm.
1: In her hand,
0: mm-hmm.
1: she holds the distaff and grabs the springle, that is the spindle,
0: mm-hmm.
1: spindle
0: mm-hmm.
1: with her fingers.
0: Thank you.
1: She opens her arms to the poor and extends her hands to the needy. When it snows, she has no fear for her household.
0: Good.
1: For all of them are clothed in scarlet. She makes coverings for her bed.
0: Thank you.
1: She is clothed in fine, lined, and purple.
0: Thank you.
1: Her husband is respected at the city gate.
0: Mm-hmm.
1: Nese, nese mwakane said, yo, kura ni kuruntine, mani kurunye obu.
0: Alexis, asem we me be
1: She makes linen garments and sells them, and supplies the merchants with sashes. She is clothed with strength and dignity, and she can laugh at the days to come. She speaks with wisdom, and faithful instruction is on her tongue. She watches over the affairs of her household, and does not eat the bread of idleness.
0: Okay.
1: Her children arise and call her blessed. Her husband also, and he prays her. Many women do noble things, but you surpasses them all.
0: Thank you.
1: Charm is deceptive and beauty is fleeting, but a woman who fears the Lord is to be praised. Hannah, for all that her hands have done, and let her works bring her praise at the city gate.
0: Sajima, can you bear my pain? Ino binya so ba we no bear anybody.
1: Listen. Hey.
0: What can you do, baby? You see, hey. Yes. So ba no crowd to me pass as on one instant, no, they are yet to me pass as or dressing nikunu. Manukunu pie kwa ba bema bi kwa tumi miena no kren dini kunu atem if it's a need ye ni boni sini wo kra no ofie no bema ni pie kwa na fefo mema jo say eh hwe de bia ye ka se bema kwa wa repair you 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hyehye no. The way God all your marriage, you know, and your son and more yet this
1: before Obeja to say, Behman Warren also, whom is obedient near my
0: exactly. And then a man I'm war on a catcher me say, woman to me, you're the animal mukumu, because I'm so yer juma. So banana and cuponcas or bapa with the one obedient and any board disease.
1: Can Pamatadi and Shukuno
0: or Pamatari, yeah, or six as a castle or the inside juma. It's dent in our fees are weird, you might want to miss a year, Janimokumu. Your ordinance, I hear you, my dear Sakababonus, I was sounds to you, Dianne, maybe soon in Qua Cras with you, and young Quanay, Dianino. One no year, Dianne, maybe soon in Quaso. Until about
1: Suma Hawks.
0: Ah, Jesus, so ban wine, Benya. Until no bisa, no board din sinsica, and to Sabama, you find this kind of woman never marry.
1: So, and you are by a new Kunabus, you are for banning China. Onward, Biania, almost a old being in some amount.
0: She said, no, still, Nansem Hunu, na phone, ne cromo, Nenam internet, so listen to bitter women, and maybe I'm making bad decisions. I'm warm. These are the women and man I want to say it here. Now, feminism, come on, Tiasia. Feminism, Ninia, equal rights and opportunities. Sabema, EGC, or Bansun, GC, Sabema, Yejma, officer, and also Yejma, radio station, or Bansun, Tuminia, Kunyanya. That is it. And yet to rebel against men. And yet to rebel against a man, you can never. We are sincere, but you can never rebel against a man. Never see we. Somebody in a movie, I'm not at romantics. I'm not at sorry. Missy, quite sorry. Coffee, me go sorry. They want more bomb pay power. Die. Missy, me man, you say you cannot submit to a man when you're too much. Move be you know, so I'm at romantics. When I'm so far, yeah, direction. They are when you go pot, move cookie, yeah, chums. I could pay draw to three men, massa more power. Die. These same men who are not good. Why are you going for them? Let them be. And I'm saying, man, when you're to be they will end up in their father's house.
1: A man, when you're to be
0: yes, because all about when you're Jimmy for, Bana Bible Castle, one opinion, or your bad Jimmy for. Or your bad Jimmy for. Into what we need to know better not, Papi Fee.
1: Say, no more friends, away, Jimmy.
0: Sana, say, Benjimmy Bre. So, Kano, what's it to your mammy born? Hey, Benjimmy Bre, who be some man in the back as I bring you Benjimmy Bre.
1: So, why is it that? That time, no, your mammy, and then you ain't Koran, you couldn't sue. Ye de bi ani timi koma ye papa wa fuom papa no bucket no ekura maame no de akwadwae na papa ni dware wi a wa na ntinsansa aba na maame na kofa ni nyina mu no aware na enwu
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0: Alexis eye ntete ye me a woman within the 80s. Nyamincha de me hu two generations.
1: Okay.
0: Me hu generation a yet se enkola. Any generation a ye pampan kola.
1: Okay.
0: And ne a wo school muse yembu biba. Yent said antitiano, how many times na wo obano and abapano mwofia mutumishon kola so the whole of about 8, 9, 10, 12 hours na kola ni di wa outside wo teachers phone in sim.
1: Kwaran is this yabana so mama kwaino yasase classes.
0: Good. Why? Me, I'm championing for it. Why? Because teachers need to be training kolanu with school. Sing, send a year what adage. And you can spend your word adage.
1: And is that how it's supposed to be?
0: Now, this is what helped our generation. Mimi ya bonu wofia ya reporting my teacher wo school. Miko school ya lemi. Ya so misane me nani ya lemi wo school. Ama me ya discipline wo school enough.
1: Uwo fie bere ya kase u teacher ba.
0: U teacher ba na ujane. Because they will discipline you in school and discipline you at home. Because me papa no a disciplinarian. And to the attorney says, me papa ni wana me mami hunu say, hey, kwejo ye neni isu wo yeshi. And they say, makofa ni sika ebi a 50, saada 5 pesos. 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
1: And then, so de akwara pe phone, Eddie Agora, and my media energy. 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
0: Not saying in the unless it's the okay. 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
0: Me exchange was with ma me no obi sin akoni baby. 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Matenasi me se papa ni ya kwam de bo bebo ni ti, but you see those days we allow people to discipline children even in the absence of our parent. And do ye den ko bo bi ba. And the way they caught you, Biba, and calling you a portal. Why? Because at the cross, I say, Crani said, the addition of social media. Now, being a bitter people will come and tell you wrong thing because there are so many wrong informations on the app. And people will be listening to those informations.
1: I'm telling
0: you.
1: Towards the husband.
0: I'm telling you. It's very true. Obi on moi. The one who are up, so I could say, Obi, any experience on your relationship or not, but Ojan Asamuni mo. Who relationship with Asamuni? But Boko for Obi dear, and your baby to Nuna Mekano. I don't make catch. Obi, you to my share up, so I'm say we're going to tell mommy, I don't say 3,000, wait, any 100,000, maybe 100,000, any be forgetting the strength of your husband. So, husband, now one day and so sad, and Obi to my dinner, no sooner, and the funny thing is that they will leave. obi a onene wo ho a obi anka no ho to go and follow another man awa ware deda
1: sansam no mate e kan mayi hu ama hyehye ho yedu ho a mebo voice bia me aze san komo no e tsana me
0: bi wo eye mo bo the kind of a man nan say ye groom you am to grow and go into marriage ama ware ngina biem why because we need to bebre na wo ba no be ka se wo ni be ma ne be ye pe a robi shoulders a no man will allow this nonsense because a man see obi obe rubbish shoulders with him no as a threat. It will ye oba. Okay. Yeah, uti we me rubbish shoulders with you and me ebema, you not allow me to override you.
1: Mm-hmm.
0: So you see me as a threat. Oba so rise now person rubbish shoulders with a man, he sees you as a threat. Because on himself we are feminine. On any masculinity, no, it has to protect you, not to fight you. Bema masculinity has to protect a woman. Because oba emre. But then a man per se yet yes, yes, say, yeah, no. Ya fire some cotton ball abiso. Because to in Nancy, oh, yes, yen, me a baby, I'm so crazy, mamma, so yes, yes, but they don't know, says a bema, but you baby, yes, and you'll feel them who saw Bawa Kujuma. Nasa woke banners and me drinker will fee, met my mere Vianis woma wababi, and say, hey. Unless it doesn't change anything, some mimity way. They don't make us at me, I am Yaka good man, if you say, Jamam Tosu two and I want. Because mimics, yes, yes, and me yiri, me maybe fear, oh my. And you create a skull crown, I'll cockope. And to me, my bear, me who's also do seek a boy fee. I then a mean made Bianinsi one also about being a BD, or Muni Naya, hey. But then, there is a man from Monsanka who will feel and swing ye, or banning any seeker one from Wolfie, and Mosa or Cotri Berman, Light is a Cotri Berman, and Colanta or Cotri Berman. Everything has to be the man. The Bermans won't be so. Because what are you doing in the house?
1: And your mama omo ye adwuma right but omo sika me
0: see ya catch me say
1: oh ebini ho ebini
0: Alexis ya catch me man say
1: wo ba ye adwuma no oh Debbie
0: that mama me man ni me di nkomo be man ni me di nkomo be man ho tumi a kire no e mo kwa bonte ko bob chance na yiri sika tam na yiri di si ada na di si okunu enye okunu kura notice kama and you can cry or she feel
1: home. Yet, in a sense, my say, or Mokoboa Bema, or Bacqua Yamas.
0: Some mass and one found twinch and Debia Mikase, or bad in Sika Boa, dear my Bema Yamas, and so what did you attend? What did the Beman attend? But Uncle Yasan,
1: or the Sikan or the Abua Beman did not attend.
0: Oh, read the Proverbs, no. Do you have money kuning in an or did not attend? What the exalting you kunu? Because Efe, Mimi says, Mirna Mirina, my years come from Miria, Ebi Kami, Sanin Gossi, Kanko Conte, become Kuma, it is a mew or banus, a woody matem, because you see Cabwam, no dimatanaka, Casacasa, our bonti man, what is a Mikruka and Hobachino, Menamebuana, me and Sia, Ukuna, O Brenasi. It is a Sadiana, and your Omeman Krabi Brinicron Pomo Yribosia Bokra. I don't know about you see Cabema Ukuna, who is a Bosiabo. O di den Nebon Bosia, Mino Nebo Bra. Into me watch him no matter for madden a whoopers or do sick at him, so who sick and all the bomb me bosia. Near Becca will crumb her say, or Bessica Yendi at a friend, one of the most stupid and useless commenter, medicine pain for my beer crumha. Or Bessica Yendi, who is can ye?
1: Bema.
0: Bema is can ye? Yakupombo, Bema, baby, as no, you know, beer oil company or Talusi woman. So, baby, we are not being your Koyuma or Street, and you said, if you're in your
1: head, Bema, best son, and you move free.
0: No, they are her no, who?
1: No, they are
0: her Genesis 3:19, no, they are her no, who? I'm fine, sure. Ba.
1: Ah, who's Genesis 3:19? Bible says. Say, meba. Genesis 3:19.
0: Genesis 3:19. Kwa na kwa kanye. 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
1: Genesis 3:19.
0: Mm-hmm.
1: By the sweat of your brow, you will eat your food until you return to the ground, since from it you were taken. For dust you are, I think that is King James, and to dust you will return. So by your sweat of your brow,
0: you
1: will eat your food.
0: I see, you will take care of a woman.
1: Maybe you.
0: You see, the but problem is, me name Jordi Bay, we are so cast a bema be bread and show, but Ebi Niho, Nyamu Jimmy Fu, Ebi Niho.
1: Ah. So, and yet, Bema be summoned and move free the arrow by no barber or no womb. And yes, Anna Bible Necker.
0: Will be missing me tea, will be from no quoting quotation back on what Bible, and no Yassi book will be a more chess, Bema or so sure.
1: Anyhow,
0: da. We only assume that responsibility because in himself, woman you weak, and the way I move back Brom was a buoy and near Suyade, Uti will papa Brom was a Broma, once a mamma mia, almost show. But won't boom, I mean, I'll tell my because I be off for one be war. Some for no movie, it's an etier. Into a banner ban or Ben was near Banu CC, if you know what it near Banu Niaji, no Maya, no what da, not be saying it genuinely, you say, ah, may you say, Mau. awari ye se ya awari e warin oba ye yetua ne triswa dia na ye ye no hwade manager ne ne na ne oba o ye virgin unye virgin kwani se ye o hwade ne so bible mu
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1: eh asambe na mama ba ko fa be Bear man put that da or bar. On far no home and can bear my da. 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
0: Yen Shannon, one dear ni trees, what dear money papa, and papa penis so sell or persuade in a barbana man still out. On go ahead, so on penis or still bear money by ye or ban one dear man papa near Sapa, maybe man manaco. 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
1: Na papa no penis so.
0: Papa no penis so still what in a banner mouse, on penis or best affair, but still no best eye or ban one dear. These were the things in the Bible. Oba ye virgin na ye tiani ye koko tiani bride price unye virgin into our bride price
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0: 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It's your bride price, no? I'm a ninja. This is how I can do this. You crab my virgins, and the man, mema, and only look out into my white and excess. So, who be a woman who said, Moja says, so what break your virgin? And then my inner virgin will crumble. And then 9 years, no one him. 11 years, 13 years, no one him. Will be one walk upon him, cause your brand name, mema be bride, the win so baby catch was a bear wedding, but your mefa bride price, and your friend say, sir, or mamma dear, which
1: you made of honor.
0: Made of honor, best 15, 16. One of my brick on him, member best 17, 20, body count best 1,000. Who be catching them, Miss Ambeya Sakawi, and also.
1: Now, then your bema will also know about that day.
0: What's it? The world favors a man. Nyamiso no bo nyami a bema. It's nyamibo, we are seeing my bema. We are seeing a bema, dear. And that's your cast, your bema money if you ask between your money if you ask, or mutu mini yanko. If you are seeing a dear. But yet, you need. If you see a dear no sadia says a yen dorm, it's in a dorm.
1: But it says the woman we are seeing away. Treatment we are seeing in a cotia mema.
0: So, yen, I remember because Yanni, as she says, I'm Cassie. Yan yet not near the and Sasha Mritia, who be by
1: Yan,
0: you won't know Prosso. Ni as she said, Mritia,
1: yeah, mema, and Annie, as she said, Rano,
0: sir.
1: Any a dem ma or dry a dorm, as she said, rabbit, yah,
0: sir. Sanity. 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being a fool this is how nyame asese wi asin ze ne zidi e In today, me kase, ma bi bro muso muni momo right ni na they go to their father's house. Oh, who papa fi on muno, no bet you right. Because beman change which say me, beman kobon paize me power die. Beman ni sa da je no, say me kobon paize me power die. E ye man e chi ko power die. 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Because the responsibility of taking care of themselves. 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Oh, me dem nya ware pe asha me hwe me, me dan ka mitua, me me dem gai na beman afa. 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And I said, Bema be bana brabus only by chin prape. So ne danka at the Bemano so send this in a journey at the Bemano. So I don't know why I'm planning to cry about Kuma is so difficult. Me no chimpna. It is still the responsibility of your father to take care of you, not me.
1: My brachina,
0: yeah. And prachina, and yeah, but a yet, yeah. Nipper be able to drew. Say, I won't your virgin quadia, my antina kakra. Because I never come in him say nipa ni a virgin and one mra won on your virgin and won soon some can ye different. Or your virgin dear anyone who and so cra Bible cras a backy. But nipa ni your virgin we didn't break it a dear e was a soon boma bema befan we didn't care if you
1: to your be mana wa for bow ye virgin na we jan wa
0: oh so chipa. Mintina mi mean breaky virgin dano.
1: So
0: mean breaky vida. Because minya break or semi notina.
1: Oso warren.
0: Or semi waro. That is it.
1: Do you see Obano a virgin? I don't have
0: a blood never banner who will break in spiritually a covenant. a covenant na denako. Emma Bibri are not able to move on because of omo mu break your mu.
1: Oh.
0: Oh yes. Emma Bibri ain't me moving on because of Bema be a din kind break your money tinu. Why you so addicted to sa Bema? Mind you, oba awa ni virginity, Bema din ka break or don't kosi we see we. Unto me janedo. Yes, oh yeah, there you will become part of Sani Pani life. Or can you be a dube cast and Bemodin can break him?
1: Mm-hmm.
0: Because ne don't be genuine for sa Beman. Yeah, man, man, we have sex for fun.
1: Sa.
0: Yes, we are sex in your mind.
1: Mema.
0: We have sex for fun. We are adventurous. Sex in your mind. And also, me cast a Bema, what are you for you, Richie? There be a yes and a me pack. Oh, what are you at now, Yerum? And as a womb warrior, so also by a mass, I'm out to Yariafa, so which me,
1: okay.
0: Out Yariafa. But they make any Bema with sex, no, and if you might, because your body brayer, your yammy, you know, so banny a bell, no, as I may sex. As what does a woman add to a man's life? But oh, bano, bano, what responsibility in a crabema, no, but then also the Babe Cabrema Braba, when I make her say, if a woman you come to a man's life, no one yet things sought for him. Now, Bana be rebellion. Now, fees a minute, no barber, Robby shoulders, a beman so near beer. He sees you as a threat because at the end of the day, no more can he or no idea. I will take care of. So, what are you adding? You don't bring peace. You don't clean. You don't cook. You don't do anything because that thing, Cradia, minima. Say, you flip it table near Cassa and Mamus Munia, you manas and Mamma, yes, I do. You get tired of paying, taking care of those responsibilities because
1: I do. 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
0: ekojini sem. Because responsibility ni joke. Intan yankupo ni kambu we asili bi biasha Obama nsano. Cause Obama ne what the capacity to always take care of responsibility.
1: Enti Obama beti me a kwenye yirene ne ma for be 30 years.
0: Forever.
1: Enyase.
0: Only problem. 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Oh, you okay?
1: I don't know how they to your bills. deep out to your fees. Better 10 oh. years soon to me.
0: Some will be sick, child. Oh, they only name cook a crown. I'll be with someone about you.
1: Okay.
0: Oh, yeah, why? Bema Benaya, Bemusuabe, and I'm not.
1: Oh, Mama Ba.
0: Missy, these creatures we are dealing with, eh?
1: Okay.
0: They be catching your missa, meaning by Missing, and I'm in the bedding, come up beside a sembacon. I didn't know him say, Baby Dream, we be say, this is what men will face. Now, 1 year, Bema say, Bema buy an account be the Homa Bema, na Bema Fasha, Abrawase. Because say, you need to take care of a man in Kola. It was a Namidi China baby. Ya Hubertonia, ya Bea, ya Nia, ya drew 18 years a bit to my boy Brano. 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
1: if I marry na prank ne
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0: we got here because of they are becoming bitter and Jezebel as if onko they are not learning. 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
0: de bi me ma ye na hu ndidi. 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So for what?
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0: I don't know about the sick idea, dear man, who are any entity. Ah, yes, just here for about some centuries. Yet this idea not to team, ma, baby, do this very dispensation. A man, I come with him thinking, say, they cannot do anything without a man.
1: Oh, mom, to me, you know, well, so me are proud of it. And
0: What are you proud of? Anka wane meyema.
1: Who's a news, ma,
0: they are sick.
1: So me, hey, me, I'm about me, I'm at me, I'm at my car. Me ano ma rente me da be sika ni.
0: Una wo se wo pe equity and equality.
1: Okay.
0: Adwuma mema ye no pe se wo ye bi. Aketo ye de ma mema ni de bi ma unti da be ma to me talk and also talk. What is the big deal? What is the big deal? Why would you dey ma wa rente wo die away to wo die bills no? What is the big deal? Unti de bi o hwan e betu anya me. 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Ana wan e betu yamam. You are architect of your own self. One of my bibia ma ho, one be yamao. Enter make say so oba enye according to sa Proverbs 31 verse 10 to 31 so oba enye sa level na I swear don't marry such woman. They are liabilities. Omo your how?
1: Hey,
0: of course oba won't mean tonche, won't mean to data, won't mean to
1: phone. Omo to.
0: Oto.
1: Eh, emani bi to. But don't worry now so here.
0: I didn't know say me e tro no he.
1: Hey, no be fa no.
0: Ma be fa.
1: Won't be hwe me anka be fa
0: me.
1: Won't
0: be. Me to me hwe wa me be fa. One thing to say me be fa wa wo say me hwe.
1: Na won't be hwe na akofa na ye den.
0: Na me sitie. 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
1: No cre,
0: and at the end of the day, no, I shall feel the only will be Kuno. And run out when you could not want to tell
1: one,
0: 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And that one's only will be Kuno.
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3: debi ne how ne say
2: but how ma wo
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3: 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You are evil.
2: Another mefa course.
3: You are evil.
2: Me I don't mefa course. Another mefa course.
3: Because the reason is that one awo awo ba. 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
0: 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Na me say mama e yan emotions not the gas and sem no. Because it was never true. Because papa catch him say, "Who say so you be nyin eleba? E be do me me feed wa, e be tin yam bi ase." It was true. I grew up before I understood a lot of things. Yeah, papa no mo kan yent ase. The woman can twist in kola na dwin against their father. And kola bebre are making a lot of mistake by not taking care of their father. In the name of Amu Mamiya Kasem Biachoma, one man kwa unko shishemu, Amu no mo papa ntina si ndin komo, ayem o papa pema, de inti na papa ko pema, one, o mami di u papa tem, two, one fan u home mano, three, onye di anima nindi, onye ni je ufio, bema ni je ye sex, enye juma, enye sika, inti se bema ni tumi nyasa adi anu wawa, odibe si abonting. How then do you blame the man? How then do you blame the man for going outside? Where anka open wawo, ba un fan mano?
1: Ame nkwara wa bre.
0: Kwashikula na bedu baby wo tumi se papa wo born home dey mehwe video bi wo social media ma mini line ne bani app no catch him say your school fees who paid or say dad odien den hwan eh o dad roof who put it over your head your dad or say so appreciate your dad nkolani dey nisio ko some papa mu catch say dad you have done a lot for us ni ifi say your mommy because everything you channel through your mother
1: our mother
0: inti mistake I say mama jaye ni o be ma koliska wan kasa be man fesha kola nsa what
1: but it is so sad to say mama ba say obane be me jai ne nkora no kodi be ma ho a obetimi ahwe nkwada no ahwe wo ma onka obana sem bia say nkora no kure nyina no mbe ko ma me ho a be ma ni problem but say obane be man temote na nkora no kodi oba no na be ma no enya sika ama ti o so mu kodi be ma no na oba na mfa sika ama da en ha be ma but say e kodi oba no na afi ba ko say de na asie say de na 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
0: okay so be funny see my what in komo yase se bema the reason why bema di ni di to akwala so
1: okay
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0: bema ne name bibia wo wiase so oba you cannot name a child everything that comes on earth bema ne name
1: me ni mo ba ne bo fu a ko change ya kwara din e dan so de won ne papa
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0: 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A man of my own mind said they will change the order of creation. They will change in your mindset. No, udie shomo iwi.
1: Bema man unu shakora ano.
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0: 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Taking decisions.
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0: 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This is the difference between a father and a mother. In the Japan, is an answer. Yen yeshen kolana. Yet the edin two almost. The reason is that yen yababe ya ebefau abane wawo. 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
0: 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How do you blame a man for going through that period? 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When God was punishing a man and a woman. 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Thank you. So why do you blame me, a man?
1: And this same pain, so baby and komubia, oh no, so your back.
0: Exactly. It's a well IVF. May I call Arako show being him, or being in some mammy, and walk around mammy, won't say Akran, only your dobia mouth. Because there is a connection that goes on within the womb. Who are when you connection, Ibia, you can never have the love of the child. Akwala, so wonder with him. Near your IVF, near you should be full for him. Sandy Pano, or Bondi with Sandy Pan, because there is a bloodstream that runs through you that is carrying the child to that child. Oh, me and a crane homie, who did you and a crane didi, umoja ne funny mu. It is a man, mom, yes, I mistake, say, me, me back, or should be a man, now, mammy. The child will never have love for you. That love now, crane, binyan, unyama, dio, dan, yim, because there's a connection, there's a bond that goes through, and we, you funny, once any pee. And then, because the science be brebed in Yamaba, but nifa be binu, edi, or how. Ene di be wiase enye bibi enti na bible say wa di nyina ho kwan na so nyina na fatan enti wo ye young girl na so wo si so na wo early ages na one term say IVF no betu me kura wa de because akra na so 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for him. What do you think you are fooling? IVF now that question will be him. Why didn't you? Nyakopo kasa obi nyinse obi tumi kare obi nyinse. 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You have to carry your own thing. Into not the case ni no meto so say wo ba unyinse no wa wo mu na bebre. Na den na wo ko your brain na mo ba foforo. So ba foforo brain no fa kora ne ma. A lot of things we've gotten it wrong. In the name of science, you think say right because we follow crowd. We don't follow wisdom. Into say we are nyansa mani pa yera the carnal knowledge of men. I'm not finyamina se. So a man if he say there are things that are to their beneficial, so they are doing it. Na make us a debia me catch your bar. Who sees you now ya be maybe or what sema wo do muni be but what general hu or do why ni da jini or do why ni fapi maso be mani mu. Because he kaya betu ye, ye be nye bi. Bema na ye dia ni sabe kiskeni bi uya san sene we wu.
1: Ma nkomano dozo, ma menfa we in chato but still I say. Me question fa a mana. Omu jai omu kunuma just omu kodi obi ekunu chinem sa wan sa
0: e ho na me kan me ba na me tro se sisi that's the problem aden na wo si be ma na wo no wo chiti me ja no because won fa ho ma no nyama ba ko bi flimsy excuses bi na wo de ja no aden na wo ja wan ko single guy aden obi kunu so na me ka say they lack a lot of wisdom because
1: e bi na single guys.
0: Oh, when you're single guys, no way, Jai, we're now co single guys. Are there media and sense now? Are you mundin quasiasem? Because we're a conkono manyame. Into the men's mundin quasiasem. So, oh, Fimu, no one could know before fraud if you're not codin quasiasem. So, could you single guy find? But mostly a man of Mujawa, dear no. We are only be pen at you, but we'll cotosu me noa. Or also, I'll connote it. Or now, could you bet my body, you come in and maybe be bomb, maybe I'll tell you, Mukumu, Jamamu. I don't know bit on quo de when you quo de won't now. Bako to be dear some my immunu. And oh be some more own junior dumb with them because they are sick in the head. They have problem. They need to be sat down and sanitize their mind. Because I dear cause they need total paradigm shift in their head. I don't know bitty. one catch us our problem in him. Only my meti cramunco. Only your moti munco. So even the only who bush of 40 cranamoqua, Bema now, no one more da will be on our bets now. Move is a monk more, Mubacu more. But wisdom will tell you, say, maintenance, yes, she shall be a sinto on yes, she shall. It's our mom which means who find the fault at Nassi solve no more Nassi channel. But if you will not sit down, solve things, not visit me or two, Munu for me, who are fair, me the meat meets Abema, my mamma meant to tell me, me the meco, but Kona Okonus, one kunya single guy, what I could do a big community. Now, Tete, you know better, nay, Jawana, don't quana daho, Uyamio ya unquana daho, Utio ya unquana daho, Bema be no. Besum, Obia no Belhi, Nasa Beman Wababe, that piece, Kaka Kramasako Dani Rinch, and Eri or Yaro Besum Mudina Hospital. Find it Besum. Only your mother catcher will say, Ye young, worry, because you never back one, Banu, you fish a banny bin one day, Jao Hoko, Akako Bonibra. You'll be left alone, you'll be single, and then you understand why are you
1: this. This applies to men as well. Men are also on Besumberware.
0: Yes, so me problem is a nipa dear, yet dear ni papa will yass it. A man a papa womb. Utiye yi na onye biendi ni bone
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1: nti bema esura ware because odwane o ha
0: wo ne pe ha Alexis why ne pair one a catch or say Bema yabo baby as is cat talent want to buy and na manas that banal de bishom. 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
1: But Bema worry only responsible.
0: Who cares about the responsibility?
1: Aunt is awesome.
0: Omo no moka. And no, me, am I living my life to please human or I'm living my life to please God? That's what calls me irresponsible if I'm not.
1: Oh, Maria, when in a home,
0: poor, one worried that. Are you irresponsible? And you're not sure 14 books for Bible, Mono. Does that make him irresponsible?
1: But Ben, one worry, and then in a home, one
0: can, sir.
1: Sanny at it.
0: One a can, ye.
1: Miss Annie at it.
0: Sanna, you make a ye.
1: So, Ben, my dear, who saw your baby can't hold now near the honor of Bobra.
0: Me come it through. Then an unmom by Yaseno. Bibri nim yansa. Bibri one yansa. Bibri umquas a summer can with Yasa Bibri Suko, and in yan also. I'm telling you, so also be funny in our weapon. because bra, papa bi bo e be wiase be kan sem bi go e ye bra o boy e de ohun ye no no ne experience no de abeka asem ato
1: e ma no ma hwan na wan nyu bi anka no ho obra wa bra bo
0: e oba
1: e mama ba
0: yeah we could have been better without women
1: mama
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1: I was in ADC.
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0: 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So you still need a man. 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
1: okay
0: nti bema de So be new bia die or ba no any better. 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
1: Say Bema siso or bobra. 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
0: Mm-hmm.
1: Only learn to me.
0: Obano will ride on a Bema to get to the top. A Bema bit my ride it to the top himself.
1: Bema bit me a cobra or Bama Buano.
0: Debbie.
1: But so Baba Quaji Bema did so here, Bema.
0: And maybe Brew Kumanina, Mema, and you must be Missy. I didn't know my hands for Mema. I didn't ask you, Hini, we are younger now struggling on your banner, my own pay. But we'll be whisker. If they can do it all by themselves, are they not doing it? They need men. Omuya Mema.
1: Then why are women bitter towards men?
0: They are bitter because they want to rub shoulders with men.
1: She said they are serious.
0: And what they are doing, a be boa bomo all the time. There is a be boa bomo ne say, and your principle ni ruler and your media to ni reassure on our boy. And to say also better than the order of creation, I won't be a pimo. Why do you want to rub shoulder with a man? You cannot rub shoulder because one, nyame bobema in a nature, eya srunko sen wo oba na agina ho no.
1: Okay.
0: Into wo oba no de ne so be submit. 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Nti nyame bobema first na ko ma oba ba be ride over bema. That be man was created in the image and likeness of God. A woman was formed out of a man. Mimi fi nyame mu ne bae, mi nyame bo mi. Ina wo fi mi mu bae, into one also submit to the other. E wo na so bre ho ase man because wo fi mi mu ne bae. 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They will always suffer on the street like this. 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
1: Mm.
0: Ombe kase ntia bema bim. They are bitter. And I don't know where the bitterness is coming from. The bitterness is coming from the fact said they have to submit to a man. That's where the bitterness is coming from.
1: That concept.
0: That concept of Uber Brown was Yama Beman. They don't understand. They feel say, yeah, yeah, ni party say, only ni party say me. Say me Beman kwa miti me them now or bank out to them as a comfort, but me I can find my way. Uber Brown, they will just misuse you, mishandle you, even kill you and run away. But me Beman, I can fight them and find my way and
1: run. Crowns, who you ring?
0: Now, Mema, Imani here, Mema, to come and rescue them. As some at Torrentium City, yeah. When you're ma woman, you're three, two. Bibi, I didn't hear the Mema ni Raho. Why can't you submit them? Oh, no, say Mema, ye Mema. They were created like that because you're meaning, say, you're asking, one for Bema, Bema, ye. Jesus Christ found a disciple, one for Ba, of a Mema. Have you one more engines out in Bomi, engines out, engine back or your Ba? Engine, be no Ba, from Uriah, Michael, Gabriel, Bomunina. Mine woman, if it's Bonsam Granova, even Bonsam Granova. Yammy, no one for Beman Yagro.
1: I was saying, another infacos cacra, Memphibia, we are saying that I have Memphibia, the infacos cacra. I'm 0240929256 and 0240929283. Yeah, find the baby numbina. Yeah, had it. Hey, yeah, I said, whoa, I'm in quite right. Hello, good afternoon.
3: Good afternoon,
1: boss. We didn't know where we are free free.
3: Yeah, from Banahene, me free free Tanoso.
1: Banahene Tanoso, yet you.
3: Oh, and Mama Ba Kasapa, met you know, the midman, I say, Yamisha and Pa, and Wakasama Atoma Koma Supa, Yamisha, Mama Ba. All right.
1: Mama was here, Radin Shrow. Yeah, Simo, wait. And then, remember, I'm going to be a mamma movie that bread. Just a brome cacra. As I'm coming on, hello, good afternoon.
4: Yeah, good afternoon.
1: I've seen you, but you didn't, baby, I'm free.
4: I'm from the Roxin, especially
1: Bantam. Roxin, ain't you?
4: I'm going to be a very interesting Na sometimes the way a bema na uno band tonight that a blow which the wire. Because the yen your bema the dear old time man or come on some bonanza. Hey, mama, your womb will see a year almost mean a Jimmy Papa Bia, some more. I know the papa, they won't want down for the canoe say here. Because of say, Mamma, yeah, which means the cars which are as good which are what I be. Which is a hand, woman, woman, here come my life fast. I remember only my life. Remember in my life here, remember when my sister's in my room. Teachers, I'm working to a visa, 3,000, 4,000 a month. Of a, remember my money is so much. But my beer, what should be Mr. Kau, do you be an onion and no matter how you do? Stress. Only so. Because so bad, so no one is kept to be an edit. I didn't tell me who could not be kept to be an edit. I'm not going to be on the phone. I'm not going to be on the phone. I'm not going to be on the phone. Oh, yeah, the one who can. And you know, upon the cafe, only a selfish, in fact, only a selfish part.
1: I say, Mama, come on, qua, oh, my camera, mammy, I'm a TV that's home for music and top phone. Da. So, oh, my, do music, I'm a top phone. No, be afro, Mazzo. And there, my tea. Hey, I say, hello, Mr. J.
5: No.
1: Oh, baby, I'm free, free.
5: Oh, this is a lie.
1: Yet you.
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1: Na na kra no hwan atete no
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1: yes well good afternoon
5: fine boss
1: we dey never be afraid free bra
5: e fa me kusu bro am trefe kronom kakra
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6: Omo mu nim sɛ no musitie. 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
1: Me bu so asemo ya ansa ne asɔre. 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Problems omo te nya pa ne ye omo yonko ma na se ba ne kunu nua ma as e taye omo se ne ze the opposite no en omo nya problem meba. Hello
7: good afternoon
1: chief udin be bia free free
7: na watin e ka se we ka se free angoma so
1: na na it you
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8: Good afternoon, Mr. Alexander.
1: Boss, you didn't be afraid.
8: In fact, I'm going to say, sure,
1: it's you.
8: Pose to me. Mr. Alexander.
1: Pose.
8: Medayin, you're not saying, pop. I'm not saying 100%. You've had the key to ABC, waha. Bema, I said, well, won't you just 1 week? No, ban for 1 week. Let's all recover. One hour condemn you, I'll go pay so long, everything. Just 1 week now. Am I selfish? Tell your money come. Bra, Miss Obama, we are calling fast once in a intermittent war. Up to now, me would you send your crowd or send me worry and I say be crowned, me cramped and I bribe you. But me okay, say come worry about it. But your baby dear means in a poison mind. A man needs to catch any part, a man needs to catch our dog. But about then, Oko Warrior, even now, who come to my catch and say, I want your con. And yes, I will compare them and Oko, Copa, Fahuja, if you don't know. Beman would send a buono. My Beman, who's also a responsible blue woman. And yet, Beman, I'll say, Beman, I met you. And Mamma's won't remember me be. Because Sakon and Saba, again, Tina said, Bem, I'll be down and know the hope. I'll go with your floor, and your body, Bem, and Lucian. It's you about the crowd, dear. And at the moment, I'll crowd, dear. Can we sound them or more bread? Because I want them, and yet them are going to be any of my responsibility as a papa.
1: Yati, Pozo, yet I say, yet I think papa and me, Benjamin, mammy and me. You have funny pammy, you know, dear. See, hello,
9: the boss.
1: I'm on fire.
9: Tap on you,
1: blessing things, but Bobo boss.
9: That's it. Phone lines in the link when Bianca and the major brutal.
1: Oh, so
9: I am telling you because and some may say, Nipa Bono. Seriously, now, Mama Baka and Semina Nameno, if we ask, no, Minima Quinta, Mamma, and Yango Pompu, we ask, no, Mayeno. Not Yambra, Yan Shinina, and I be the man in some business. I say, we don't want me to do my interest you. Because of that, a man of fantasy, we ask, and this woman, dear. a bit say asema me be kan say woni say weddings e issue anansi omi na wiya so woni be mate o so won timi mba akoma obo akoma 100 cities 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million a week so I say it is sense me na e kwoso radio no so there minya the god sign I am telling you say you aba yes mun tem de te oya ni akoya mra se enkura ni de omunko di ba oba na ho nemu me ba 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say de be parent na aware ye so they say because who nya but say na who if say we list mistake and who dey where when nyina say be obi bo

I'm going to bring the time to just about a minute after two here on Pure 95.7 FM. Good afternoon. Welcome to Pure Music Connection. August 18th, 2026. 9924924 down on my knees. And then a Tuesday. Your friend is Tuesday. I know to team when I'm in connect to Nathan and every year. Voice notes for fire WhatsApp line 0240929283. 0240929283. Team Ben, I'm in connect to Nathan. In the meantime, and then your birthday, Jimama Ousu, I want your happy birthday going out to you. And I was a party in a course of my head for. Let me know.

and check crime the connection you baby yeah. Now fini at you mark or pin four na website about be take you over. Sam was our Sunday tester. I am one mamma who dean and I feel with location. We know I'm funny dear location, so I'm farmer. Name of my connecting with Khalifa, black and yellow.